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Classic Rock 95 KQDS with Night Ranger and Sister Christian. Hey, it's Chris Allen. It's the Night Flight. Thank you so much for joining me. We are out and about tonight, and I'll get to that in just a second. But as we head toward 4th of July weekend, we want to see you celebrating. What are you doing for America's 250th birthday? Take a picture. Send your 4th of July pictures to 724-ROCK along with the keyword 4th.

0: And then on Monday the 6th, the KQ Morning Show will pick one photo, and that person will win the eForce cordless trimmer and blower from Denny's Lawn and Garden. Coming up, I've got ELO, but let's check in at Topless Thursday.
1: 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We are out on the deck. 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
11: Two people from Kentucky, a 51-year-old woman named Trisha Crowley and a 48-year-old man named Damon Bennett, they're facing felony charges after police found drugs in their car.
0: Oh, boy.
11: It wasn't a traffic stop. The car was parked in an employee spot, so an officer checked it out. When they looked inside, they saw Trisha and Damon with a bag that said, "Definitely not a bag full of drugs." That's what the bag said. Definitely not a bag full of drugs.
0: That's a tell.
11: Well, here's the problem. Definitely was misspelled as D-E-F-F-N-T-E-L-Y, and it said full twice. It also had the term Lackey Spooge, whatever that is, and was filled with drugs. Lackey Spooge.
0: Stop saying that word.
11: I don't know what I'm saying.
0: Don't say it. Just trust me.
11: If it wasn't supposed to be said, they would have put something on there to be careful, but that it didn't say that. Why? What does lackey mean?
0: I'm not sure. That word, I have no idea. That was not the word I was concerned with.
11: Lackey Spooge. What am I doing?
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0: 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Join KQ at Hayward's Muskie Fest. This will be Saturday, June 27th. Bruce Ziske will be hopping around town all morning, checking out one of the Northland's biggest summer celebrations. You can catch him from 9 to 10 at the Hayward Area Chamber of Commerce on Highway 63. Then 10 to 11, the Adventure RV and Power Sports booth. 11 to noon at Coop's Pizza. 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Muskie Fest celebrates Hayward's fishing heritage with live music, great food, carnival rides, and the grand parade. Muskie Fest runs from Friday, June 26th through Sunday, the 28th in downtown Hayward. I've got the doors ready to go. People are strange. Let's check in at Topless Thursday.
1: Hello, hello. Jesse here at Due North Pizzeria Sportsman's Edition. It is Topless Thursday, which means we have some really awesome vehicles here. Tops all down. It's a gorgeous evening. We are out on the deck giving out tons of prizes. Tickets to see Weird Al at the deck tomorrow. Hairball at Bayfront on July 3rd. Bob Dylan, Mystic Lake Amphitheater, that is July 6th. And Brett Michaels is at Grand Casino Hinckley on August 14th. We also have certificates from Due North Pizzeria, Miller Mall Car Wash, and some goodies from the Friedenberg Minuet Footprint Promotional Advertising and Ben Afford. Also, some awesome food and drink specials out here tonight. And you can get qualified for our end of the season grand prize, which is a $500 gas gift card, courtesy of Iron Ridge Construction. $500, that could go a long way with your topless vehicle. 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I'm Jesse Slater for Classic Rock KQ.
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0: Classic Rock 95 KQDS, Soul Asylum, and Somebody to Shove. Movies in the Park are coming. July 10th is the first one. That's going to be Apollo 13. It's all held at Leif Erickson Park, downtown, right next to Lake Superior. 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
1: Hey, Jesse, one last time here at Due North Pizzeria Sportsman's Edition. It is Topless Thursday. It's been a beautiful evening. Still time to come out and show off your topless ride, enjoy some food and drinks. Prizes are dwindling, but we still have plenty up for grabs here. Some tickets to see Bob Dylan at the Mystic Lake Amphitheater on July 6th and Bret Michaels on August 14th at Grand Casino Hinckley. We have some certificates here for a free pizza at Due North Pizzeria in Hermantown, and still some shirts and goodies from Friedenberg Minnowet, Footprint Promotional Advertising, and Benefor. We will still be pulling later tonight to get qualified for our end of the season grand prize, a $500 gas gift card courtesy of Iron Ridge Construction. Again, still time to come on out. We are here until 8 o'clock. 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I'm Jesse Slater for Classic Rock KQ.
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7: Two people from Kentucky, a 51-year-old woman named Trisha Crowley and a 48-year-old man named Damon Bennett, they're facing felony charges after police found drugs in their car.
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7: It wasn't a traffic stop. The car was parked in an employee spot, so an officer checked it out. When they looked inside, they saw Trisha and Damon with a bag that said, "Definitely not a bag full of drugs." That's what the bag said. Definitely not a bag full of drugs.
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0: 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Page 2 headlines, Magic Golf winner will be selected. 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By the way, I'm going to be hosting that, and the Northwoods Band is going to be opening up. So come on down. There's a lot of bands there. Today in rock history, Dear Scotty from Twin Ports Built. 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

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Coming up at 9 o'clock, Fred Bear from Ted Nugent. Also, we've got the Beatles and Stone Temple Pilots in there as well. Right now, U2 on KQDS.

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0: It's alright. 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Say, friend, you go up that ridge, and I go down to the swamp. We'll get that buck.
1: If some of our teenage thrill seekers really want to go out and get a thrill, let them go up into the northwest and tangle with a grizzly bear, a polar bear, and a brown bear. They'll get this buck. That will cleanse the soul.

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1: Two people from Kentucky, a 51-year-old woman named Trisha Crowley and a 48-year-old man named Damon Bennett, they're facing felony charges after police found drugs in their car.
2: Oh, boy.
1: It wasn't a traffic stop. The car was parked in an employee's spot, so an officer checked it out. When they looked inside, they saw Trisha and Damon with a bag that said, "Definitely not a bag full of drugs." That's what the bag said. Definitely not a bag full of drugs.
2: That's a tell.
1: Well, here's the problem. Definitely was misspelled as D-E-F-F-N-T-E-L-Y, and it said full twice. It also had the term Lackey Spooge, whatever that is, and was filled with drugs. Lackey Spooge.
2: Stop saying that word.
1: I don't know what I'm saying.
2: Don't say it. Just trust me.
1: If it wasn't supposed to be said, they would have put something on there to be careful, but that it didn't say that. Why? What does lackey mean?
2: I'm not sure. That word, I have no idea. That was not the word I was concerned with.
1: Lackey Spooge. What am I doing?
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1: It's a huge one.
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1: Look at the pole bend.
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1: Oh, it's hurting my...
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Coming up after 10, Gordon Lightfoot, Sundown. That's all from Genesis and Werewolves of London, Warren Zevon. Right now it's Brian Adams on KQDS.

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1: Two people from Kentucky, a 51-year-old woman named Trisha Crowley and a 48-year-old man named Damon Bennett, they're facing felony charges after police found drugs in their car.
2: Oh, boy.
1: It wasn't a traffic stop. The car was parked in an employee's spot, so an officer checked it out. When they looked inside, they saw Trisha and Damon with a bag that said, "Definitely not a bag full of drugs." That's what the bag said. Definitely not a bag full of drugs.
2: That's a tell.
1: Well, here's the problem. Definitely was misspelled as D-E-F-F-N-T-E-L-Y, and it said full twice. It also had the term Lackey Spooge, whatever that is, and it was filled with Lackey Spooge.
2: Stop saying that word.
1: I don't know what I'm saying.
2: Don't say it. 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
1: If it wasn't supposed to be said, they would have put something on there to be careful, but that it didn't say that. Why? What does lackey mean?
2: I'm not sure. That word, I have no idea. That was not the word I was concerned with.
1: Lackey Spooge. What am I doing?
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0: 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It's Chris Allen on the night flight. 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Tell us if you have an Android or an iPhone device, and we'll send you the link, and you'll never miss anything on KQ again. 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

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After 11, Puddle of Mud, The Eagles, and Dio, Rainbow in the Dark. This was the last song recorded for Hysteria. They thought they had something so good that they got it done right away. I think it took a week to record and mix and get ready for the album. 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
1: I mean, come on, Ed, it's bullcrap. Don't get me wrong, I love the ladies. I mean, they rev my engine, but they don't belong in the newsroom. It is Anchorman, not Anchorlady, and that is a scientific fact.
2: Uh-huh.
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1: Two people from Kentucky, a 51-year-old woman named Trisha Crowley and a 48-year-old man named Damon Bennett, they're facing felony charges after police found drugs in their car.
2: Oh, boy.
1: It wasn't a traffic stop. The car was parked in an employee's spot, so an officer checked it out. When they looked inside, they saw Trisha and Damon with a bag that said, "Definitely not a bag full of drugs." That's what the bag said. Definitely not a bag full of drugs.
2: That's a tell.
1: Well, here's the problem. Definitely was misspelled as D-E-F-F-N-T-E-L-Y, and it said full twice. It also had the term Lackey Spooge, whatever that is, and was filled with drugs. Lackey Spooge.
2: Stop saying that word.
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1: Lackey Spooge. 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

0: 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We've got Weird Al coming on the 26th. Geez, that's tomorrow already. Hairball, July 3rd. 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It is my birthday that day. 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
1: And the dippy driving around with no headlights during inclement weather.
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1: Two people from Kentucky, a 51-year-old woman named Trisha Crowley and a 48-year-old man named Damon Bennett, they're facing felony charges after police found drugs in their car.
2: Oh, boy.
1: It wasn't a traffic stop. The car was parked in an employee's spot, so an officer checked it out. When they looked inside, they saw Trisha and Damon with a bag that said, "Definitely not a bag full of drugs." That's what the bag said. Definitely not a bag full of drugs.
2: That's a tell.
1: Well, here's the problem. Definitely was misspelled as D-E-F-F-N-T-E-L-Y, and it said full twice. It also had the term Lackey Spooge, whatever that is, and was filled with drugs. Lackey Spooge.
2: Stop saying that word.
1: I don't know what I'm saying.
2: Don't say it. Just trust me.
1: If it wasn't supposed to be said, they would have put something on there to be careful, but that it didn't say that. Why? What does lackey mean?
2: I'm not sure. That word, I have no idea. That was not the word I was concerned with.
1: Lackey Spooge. What am I doing?
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1: All right, I know how to settle this. I'm thinking of a number between 1 and 3. Whoever guesses it gets to be king of the car.
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1: No.
2: 3?
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1: I know. Hold still. Hold still. I got it. Hold on. Get the tweezers and... She looks like a rotten gumdrop.
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1: Two people from Kentucky, a 51-year-old woman named Trisha Crowley and a 48-year-old man named Damon Bennett, they're facing felony charges after police found drugs in their car.
2: Oh, boy.
1: It wasn't a traffic stop. The car was parked in an employee spot, so an officer checked it out. When they looked inside, they saw Trisha and Damon with a bag that said, "Definitely not a bag full of drugs." That's what the bag said. Definitely not a bag full of drugs.
2: That's a tell.
1: Well, here's the problem. Definitely was misspelled as D-E-F-F-N-T-E-L-Y, and it said full twice. It also had the term Lackey Spooge, whatever that is, and was filled with drugs. Lackey Spooge.
2: Stop saying that word.
1: I don't know what I'm saying.
2: Don't say it. Just trust me.
1: If it wasn't supposed to be said, they would have put something on there to be careful, but that it didn't say that. Why? What does lackey mean?
2: I'm not sure. That word, I have no idea. That was not the word I was concerned with.
1: Lackey Spooge. What am I doing?
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1: Holy smokes, you got another one.
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1: Two people from Kentucky, a 51-year-old woman named Trisha Crowley and a 48-year-old man named Damon Bennett, they're facing felony charges after police found drugs in their car.
2: Oh, boy.
1: It wasn't a traffic stop. The car was parked in an employee's spot, so an officer checked it out. When they looked inside, they saw Trisha and Damon with a bag that said, "Definitely not a bag full of drugs." That's what the bag said. Definitely not a bag full of drugs.
2: That's a tell.
1: Well, here's the problem. Definitely was misspelled as D-E-F-F-N-T-E-L-Y, and it said full twice. It also had the term Lackey Spooge, whatever that is, and was filled with drugs. Lackey Spooge.
2: Stop saying that word.
1: I don't know what I'm saying.
2: Don't say it. Just trust me.
1: If it wasn't supposed to be said, they would have put something on there to be careful, but it didn't say that. Why? What does lackey mean?
2: I'm not sure. That word, I have no idea. That was not the word I was concerned with.
1: Lackey Spooge. What am I doing?
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1: Two people from Kentucky, a 51-year-old woman named Trisha Crowley and a 48-year-old man named Damon Bennett, they're facing felony charges after police found drugs in their car.
2: Oh, boy.
1: It wasn't a traffic stop. The car was parked in an employee spot, so an officer checked it out. When they looked inside, they saw Trisha and Damon with a bag that said, "Definitely not a bag full of drugs." That's what the bag said. Definitely not a bag full of drugs.
2: That's a tell.
1: Well, here's the problem. Definitely was misspelled as D-E-F-F-N-T-E-L-Y, and it said full twice. It also had the term Lackey Spooge, whatever that is, and was filled with drugs. Lackey Spooge.
2: Stop saying that word.
1: I don't know what I'm saying.
2: Don't say it. Just trust me.
1: If it wasn't supposed to be said, they would have put something on there to be careful, but that it didn't say that. Why? What does lackey mean?
2: I'm not sure. That word, I have no idea. That was not the word I was concerned with.
1: Lackey Spooge. What am I doing?
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1: So, what are you doing after lunch? 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
1: How many beers have you had?
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2: That's all the gas.
1: Don't fall in the fire, moron.
2: Moron? 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
1: Two people from Kentucky, a 51-year-old woman named Trisha Crowley and a 48-year-old man named Damon Bennett, they're facing felony charges after police found drugs in their car.
2: Oh, boy.
1: It wasn't a traffic stop. The car was parked in an employee's spot, so an officer checked it out. When they looked inside, they saw Trisha and Damon with a bag that said, "Definitely not a bag full of drugs." That's what the bag said. Definitely not a bag full of drugs.
2: That's a tell.
1: Well, here's the problem. Definitely was misspelled as D-E-F-F-N-T-E-L-Y, and it said full twice. It also had the term Lackey Spooge, whatever that is, and wait, it was filled with Lackey Spooge.
2: Stop saying that word.
1: I don't know what I'm saying.
2: Don't say it. Just trust me.
1: If it wasn't supposed to be said, they would have put something on there to be careful, but that it didn't say that. Why? What does Lackey mean?
2: I'm not sure. That word, I have no idea. That was not the word I was concerned with.
1: Lackey Spooge. What am I doing?
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1: Two people from Kentucky, a 51-year-old woman named Trisha Crowley and a 48-year-old man named Damon Bennett, they're facing felony charges after police found drugs in their car.
2: Oh, boy.
1: It wasn't a traffic stop. The car was parked in an employee's spot, so an officer checked it out. When they looked inside, they saw Trisha and Damon with a bag that said, "Definitely not a bag full of drugs." That's what the bag said. Definitely not a bag full of drugs.
2: That's a tell.
1: Well, here's the problem. Definitely was misspelled as D-E-F-F-N-T-E-L-Y, and it said full twice. It also had the term Lackey Spooge, whatever that is, and wait, it was filled with drugs. Lackey Spooge.
2: Stop saying that word.
1: I don't know what I'm saying.
2: Don't say it. Just trust me.
1: If it wasn't supposed to be said, they would have put something on there to be careful, but that it didn't say that. Why? What does lackey mean?
2: I'm not sure. That word, I have no idea. That was not the word I was concerned with.
1: Lackey Spooge. What am I doing?
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1: Yeah, we just like Grizzly Adam, you and me, old boy. Hey, some more berries. What is that? Miss you want a little scratch behind the ear, don't you?
2: And the moron who insists on feeding the bear in his backyard.
1: Whoa, that's a bad bear. That's a bad fuzzy bear. Oh, God.
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1: Yeah, I think I feel a little tappy, tappy, tap.
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3: Oh!
2: Yeah, set her.
1: Yeah, strive in. This one's as big as a land whale.
4: And the guy who lost yet another potential state record walleye at the boat.
2: Loosen her, you're horsing it. 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
3: Oh, Lord, not again.
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1: Two people from Kentucky, a 51-year-old woman named Trisha Crowley and a 48-year-old man named Damon Bennett, they're facing felony charges after police found drugs in their car.
2: Oh, boy.
1: It wasn't a traffic stop. The car was parked in an employee's spot, so an officer checked it out. When they looked inside, they saw Trisha and Damon with a bag that said, "Definitely not a bag full of drugs." That's what the bag said. Definitely not a bag full of drugs.
2: That's a tell.
1: Well, here's the problem. Definitely was misspelled as D-E-F-F-N-T-E-L-Y, and it said full twice. It also had the term Lackey Spooge, whatever that is, and was filled with drugs. Lackey Spooge.
2: Stop saying that word.
1: I don't know what I'm saying.
2: Don't say it. Just trust me.
1: If it wasn't supposed to be said, they would have put something on there to be careful, but that it didn't say that. Why? What does lackey mean?
2: I'm not sure. That word, I have no idea. That was not the word I was concerned with.
1: Lackey Spooge. What am I doing?
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1: Two people from Kentucky, a 51-year-old woman named Trisha Crowley and a 48-year-old man named Damon Bennett, they're facing felony charges after police found drugs in their car.
2: Oh, boy.
1: It wasn't a traffic stop. The car was parked in an employee spot, so an officer checked it out. When they looked inside, they saw Trisha and Damon with a bag that said, "Definitely not a bag full of drugs." That's what the bag said. Definitely not a bag full of drugs.
2: That's a tell.
1: Well, here's the problem. Definitely was misspelled as D-E-F-F-N-T-E-L-Y, and it said full twice. It also had the term Lackey Spooge, whatever that is, and was filled with drugs. Lackey Spooge.
2: Stop saying that word.
1: I don't know what I'm saying.
2: Don't say it. Just trust me.
1: If it wasn't supposed to be said, they would have put something on there to be careful, but it didn't say that. Why? What does lackey mean?
2: I'm not sure. That word, I have no idea. That was not the word I was concerned with.
1: Lackey Spooge. What am I doing?
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1: Tightening the bolts. Now we're putting the dock in.
2: And the guy who dropped his fourth wrench in the lake while putting the dock in.
1: Yeah, everybody, tightening the bolt loop. Yeah. Yeah, we'll kiss that one goodbye.
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1: Hey, Siri, text the missus. 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
1: Two people from Kentucky, a 51-year-old woman named Trisha Crowley and a 48-year-old man named Damon Bennett, they're facing felony charges after police found drugs in their car.
2: Oh, boy.
1: It wasn't a traffic stop. The car was parked in an employee spot, so an officer checked it out. When they looked inside, they saw Trisha and Damon with a bag that said, "Definitely not a bag full of drugs." That's what the bag said. Definitely not a bag full of drugs.
2: That's a tell.
1: Well, here's the problem. Definitely was misspelled as D-E-F-F-N-T-E-L-Y, and it said full twice. It also had the term Lackey Spooge, whatever that is, and was filled with drugs. Lackey Spooge.
2: Stop saying that word.
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1: If it wasn't supposed to be said, they would have put something on there to be careful, but that it didn't say that. Why? What does lackey mean?
2: I'm not sure. That word, I have no idea. That was not the word I was concerned with.
1: Lackey Spooge. What am I doing?
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1: I'm working the club in Omaha, and they're closing the 4th of July, naturally. The staff is really cool. They're like, hey, why don't you come out and watch fireworks with us? And I thought that meant that we were going to go to the fairgrounds. No, we were just going to sit in someone's yard and watch the damn town go off, man. For 3 solid hours, everybody in Omaha had bottle rockets, Roman candles, man. One of the people at the party, he's a bartender. He's got a box of professional-grade fireworks. He's gotten them as a tip. Apparently in Omaha, fireworks are currency. And you know how guys are with their explodables. He's showboating a little bit. He's set it up in the middle of the street. It's got its own special launch pad. Takes a cigarette. That's how you light them in Omaha. Lights the fuse and off it goes. Shockwaves are knocking children to the ground. The four horsemen of the apocalypse ride up. Hey, is it time yet? Oh, I'm sorry, my bad. We'll come back later. And as the dust settles, a silence falls over the whole neighborhood. As you can tell that every red-blooded Omaha man has just realized that the bar has been raised. It's time to get serious. They're calling up to their wives. Come on, honey, get that stuff I stole from the base out of the attic. Come on now. Yeah, bring the guidance system, too. We're going nuclear on the Johnsons this year, honey.
0: 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Also some occasional weather guy from Northern News Now.
2: They're very honorable people. They're very, not because they're good, because they hit me also when I do something wrong. But they have the most honest morning show. That's all I can say. It's the most honest.
3: Let me start off with two words. Made in America.
4: Made in America. You're fired. Get out of here.

0: go, Dave.
1: Shut the
0: yeah.
2: Hey. Not nice.
3: No, thank you.
2: No, thank you.
1: You need to leave?
3: No.
2: Okay.
3: Oh, yeah.
4: Well, I got an MTQ right now, and I just heard a bunch of people laughing and talking about just stupid stuff.
1: Now here's something we hope you'll really
0: know.
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0: 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And
7: that's right.
0: Benaford.com will get you all the details. 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As you just heard, the golden tones of Bruce Siski. I would be
7: Hello.
0: Scott Savage. Happy Friday. No Jason Manning this morning.
7: What? Oops.
0: Taking care of something or doing something. I don't. We got text came in. What did we get? Pretty early last night.
7: Yeah, pretty
0: actually,
7: early.
0: About some little after five, give or take, right there. So a beautiful Friday morning already on hand. Looks like going into the weekend, it's going to be pretty nice. And then Sunday, well, for the Twin Ports, looks like we're going to be dealing with some showers, possibly some thunderstorms as well.
7: Yeah, and then Monday as well. But then here comes the warm air.
0: The stank.
7: Let's go, is what I say. 81 on Monday, 85 on Tuesday, 83 Wednesday, 81 Thursday.
0: Okay.
7: Let's go.
0: All right.
7: I'm in favor.
0: I got to check the cover on my air conditioner, because last year there were some hornets or bees or whatever that decided to make a little nest.
7: Oh, we don't want that.
0: On the outside of the air conditioner unit itself, but in the inner part. Anyway, long story longer, I took the lid off to get ready for summer.
7: Yeah.
0: You know, this little cover thing or whatever. And out they came. And then right in the inside of the thigh right here last summer, one flew into my shorts and then.
7: Nope.
0: Zap! Oh! Oh! And if that wasn't. Because dummy me, I just had, I think, my Crocs on or something.
7: Uh-huh.
0: No socks. Usually go Crocs and socks, but no socks that time. And one went, I got stung on the top of my big toe.
7: Oh, that's not good.
0: You ever been stung on your toe?
7: No, I'm not, and I'm hoping to avoid it.
0: My big toe blew up even bigger.
7: Yeah.
0: Ow. And I was like a little kid on the deck going, ow, ah, my toe. So when did these arrive? Do you have any idea? Brock, America's Mailman,
7: is awesome. Apparently brought those yesterday. I come to pick up whatever he won for No Duh Trivia.
0: Okay.
7: And I think he brought those in yesterday.
0: A whole
7: box in the afternoon.
0: Of McGregor Bakery deliciousness.
7: Yeah, we're going to have to break into that here this morning.
0: Well, you let me know how they are.
7: Okay.
0: They look absolutely fantastic.
7: They look great, yeah.
0: So, well, thank you, Brock, America's Mailman. Yeah, he had to shoot down to pick up his stuff now.
7: Yeah.
0: When you win now, you got to come down.
7: God forbid we mail something out.
0: Bruce.
7: I know they've talked about on the train wreck. Have we covered the saga of the missing giraffe on the morning show?
0: Jason had just mentioned yesterday that, because Dan from Proctor brought it up on the text line,
7: yeah.
0: And that it had been found, is all that Jason, and then we moved on quickly or something.
7: Yeah, it does not indicate here that the giraffe has been found.
0: I have no idea what the heck this is all about. So
7: back on June 12th, a giraffe that, and for some reason the giraffe's name Gracie is relevant, but apparently it is. Do giraffes answer to names? Like if you call the giraffe out by name, is it going to answer like a dog does? Or
0: was Alan driving it in a trailer from went under an overpass?
7: That was the best part of that movie too. Anyway. A 3 to 4 year old reticulated giraffe.
8: The hell's that mean?
0: Sounds like a disease or something.
7: It does sound like a disease.
0: It's one of those pharmaceutical commercials.
7: Of giraffe.
0: Are you dealing with?
7: Do I not know what the word reticulated means? Because that seems like a bad thing, and it sounds like it's not.
0: Side effects include death.
7: Constructed, arranged, or marked like a net or network. Okay, I don't know how that has to do with the draft, but okay, anyway, has been missing since June 12th after escaping from the Cedar Hollow Ranch in Leakey, Texas. So apparently the ranch was leaky as well, about 100 miles west of San Antonio. Despite early internet rumors that she was recovered, they have confirmed that she is still roaming the rugged terrain.
0: Oh!
7: Okay, so I've got some questions.
0: Go.
7: Besides, I already said, does the giraffe answer to a name? Because I've seen this like in multiple posts that it's Gracie's her name. Well, does it matter what her name is if the giraffe's not going to respond to you calling?

0: Good questions.
1: Do you have to sneak up on it and then, or, you know, because like then it spots net? You and then like, yeah, like runs throw away? Over the,
0: well, you'd have to be in a helicopter to throw a net over the top of its head.
1: They're going to have to tranquilize it, I bet. They're going to bring it down because they're going to have to load it up and yeah, they're going to have to tranquilize that giraffe.
0: It does say here, ranch officials state that Gracie appears healthy in game camera sightings and there's an abundance of water and vegetation in the area.
1: Okay. Well, just let her go. See, I don't think the circle of life. You got those boars in tech all over the place running right. around in Texas. So.
0: Well, what eats giraffes?
1: Go giraffe hunting.
0: And what animals eat giraffes? Lions are the primary predators of adult giraffes.
1: I've seen that.
0: Frequently hunting them in prides or male coalitions. A juvenile giraffe, this is an adult giraffe, though. I mean, unless 3 to 4 years old is a juvenile, I don't know. What's the life cycle of a giraffe?
1: I've also seen videos of them. Their necks are pretty powerful.
0: Yeah. Oh, yeah.
1: Not only long, but they get that thing swinging.
0: Absolutely.
1: Yeah.
0: Spotted hyenas, leopards, Nile crocodiles, and African wild dogs apparently target giraffes of various sizes and descriptions, none of which you're going to find in the wild in Texas.
1: Wild boars, though, they're mean, man.
0: Yeah, they are. That's true.
1: Huh. Well, we'll keep an eye on it. I haven't heard anything.
0: Yeah, well.
1: So those reports that she was found, obviously,
0: are not true.
1: They're not true.
0: She is still missing. So if you're out in Texas, just walk around. Gracie! Gracie! And see what happens. I don't know.
1: Somebody will take Brock's America's Mailman Danish and walk out and try to get a donut.
0: We were in Colorado. Hunter joined me on a road trip right before COVID happened. We're in Colorado Springs. They have a beautiful zoo there, and they've got a big giraffe area. And I'm up there feeding the giraffes. Like they'll let you, like you donate $1 and they give you a bunch of leaves. You can feed the giraffes.
1: So well, I go up on a bridge type deal then?
0: Yeah. And so I'm feeding and Hunter won't do it.
1: Really?
0: Yeah, he wouldn't do it. I got pictures of me doing it. He wouldn't do it.
1: All right.
0: Whatever.
1: Well, cool. They also have those weird tongues too, don't they? That come out and grab the leaves?
0: Yeah.
1: Did it touch your hand at all? Or
0: not that I remember.
1: No. All right. Okay, well, we'll keep an eye on it.
0: Everything's still attached, Sue, so I didn't eat my fingers. I don't know.
1: Keep an eye on Gracie, see how she goes. We will break down the Friday edition coming up. A lot to get to this morning, of course, and we'll do that in just a bit. If you'd like to chime in, a lot of people are already doing that on our text line. Love to hear from you, the KQ faithful, of course, 218-724-7625. That is your KQ text line. Ugly Kid Joe on KQ.

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0: 624, it's REM on the KQ Morning Show, brought to you by Ben Ford, Chrysler, Dodge, Jeep, Ram in Superior, 3022 Tower Avenue. It is Scott Savage. Currently 53 degrees in Duluth and the Hermantown area. Superior 47. Cloquet Carlton at 49 right now. Moose Lake has 52. Ashland at 49. It's 45 at Ironwood right now. Two Harbors at 44. Silver Bay has 49. 48 in Grand Marais. Ely at 46. Quad Cities at 45, Hibbing at the airport 46, Grand Rapids sitting at 50, 48 in Aiken right now, Twin Cities sitting at 59. No Jason Manning, Bruce Siskey will be joining me in just a little while here, and we'll have our Days O celebration with Bruce, but I'm going to be back next. We'll break down the Friday edition, and I will get to the good mornings and salutations brought to you by Smart Bins on our text line, 218-724-7625. Love to hear from you as well.
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6: Here's your weather forecast from Northern News Now.
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13: Sunshine will continue across the region once again for today with some mid and high level clouds moving in during the afternoon. Highs today will be ranging into the 70s for most areas, with maybe a couple 60s closer to the lake. Winds will be out of the south and east at about 8 to 13 miles per hour, a little bit higher than yesterday. A couple showers may be possible for Saturday morning, but otherwise dry conditions continue. With Northern News Now, I'm meteorologist Brandon Pham for Classic Rock KUDS.
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0: One, 6:30 on the KQ Morning Show. It is Scott Savage. Friday morning. Beautiful one out there. Thank you for making us a part of your morning. Sure to appreciate it. Quick word from Hidden Greens North. Well, the wait is finally over. 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Good deals right there. All right, coming up today on the Friday edition, a lot to get to. We will have page two headlines in just a bit here. Today in rock history, Dear Scotty from Twin Ports built at around 9:40. Something on your mind about any one of us here at KQ, you can text that in at 218-724-7625. Let us know. Some other news, information, sports with Bruce coming up in just a little bit here as well. KQ text line is 218-724-7625. Let's get to our good mornings. Thank you, everybody, for already checking in. Sure to appreciate it. All righty, let's see here. We start with this one. It says, good morning. This came in. Would have been cool to see the Guess Who last night. Unfortunately, I had no time due to it being a school night for me. Happy Friday to my favorite individuals who make blue pill jokes quite the stand-up. Love you, boys. Louise, low C transfer. P.S. The Quick Trip Mountain Dew donuts taste like lemon donut. Not bad, but hey, I don't blame them for marketing. Thanks for checking in. Happy Friday. Good morning, Jason, Scott, Bruce, no juice, Jason, today. Also, the kid? No kid either. Have an outstanding and safe, blessed weekend that comes from Arlo and Heather, Smoke and Mortars. Good morning from Travis in Kalamazoo. Text line, by the way, if you'd like to chime in, 218-724-7625. We have a good Friday morning, guys. TGIF, stay cool and safe. Kathy near Ely. Good morning, guys. Happy Friday. Saginaw Post Office crew checks in. Hey, good morning. Happy Friday. Fantastic weekend. Have one. Anthony, Ravina's Lawn and Landscaping in Proctor. Good morning. Derek, along with Doggy Twyla, checking in. Good morning to you. Let's see. Good Friday morning, Scott and Jason. Have a great weekend from Henry and Patsy, Mogashi Resort. Happy Fish Fry Friday. What's a good dinner to spoil yourself on when you're by yourself for the night? That's from Jesse the Bricklayer. Let's all have a great weekend. I don't know, find a bunch of stuff in the fridge and throw stuff together. Cooking's awesome, man. Love cooking. Therapeutic. Happy Friday. Faith over fear. Thank you, the barman. A lot of trial and error, too, with cooking, right? Good morning, Jimmy D. Sosher Car Wash, 32nd and Tower in Superior. Good morning and happy TGIF from Dennis at CADT. Hey, good morning from Owatonna, Minnesota this morning. Over the road, Randy checks in. Morning, boys. Have an awesome weekend, everybody. Jason with Savers, of course. Good morning, my friends. TGIF, been a long, hard week. Have a blessed one. Tony from USA. Todd's Ready Mix of Ashland, good morning. We have a good morning, Eric in Cambridge. Enjoy your show. Just purchased a house in Duluth. Back home, at last. Have a great weekend, guys. Well, thanks for checking in, Eric. Nate Rick, River City Transport, saying good morning. Wishing you all a happy weekend. TGIF, it's been a week. Neptune rising. It certainly has. We must have had a blip. We're trying to figure that out this morning with my better half, Faye, who texted in. Our nightstands in our bedroom. We got these really, you know, just something to keep. But anyway, her clock, it wasn't blinking, but it was at 12-something a.m. I have one of those underneath light things, this cheaper little small nightstand thing. Anyway, it has this like LED light underneath. Well, that was on. I don't think anything was blinking in the kitchen for the clocks there. So it must have been an off-on thing, or we've been through a time warp or something. That's what we're trying to think. Yeah, she says, just a blip or a time warp. Let's go with time warp. That might be a better filler here for the morning. I'm going with a blip, or no, a time warp. Good morning, Scotty and Jason. Happy Friday. What a great morning for a rip. Tanner from Superior. Shout out the old motorcycle there. All right. Two wheels, Tanner. It's what it's all about, man. Be safe, too. Good morning, fellas from Shakopee. What an awesome evening of music. Don Felder and the Guess Who was an awesome show. Smiling Mike on a musical vacation. He sent in, oh, look at that. The Guess Who on stage back together. How cool, man. Thank you for that shot. That is the Mystic Lake Amphitheater. Looks fantastic. Just open. Happy finally Friday morning. Marshall and Megan, M&M Construction in Solon Springs. They have, well, it's Live Nation, so they have all the big shows coming in there this summer into the fall. Good morning, Jason Scott and all the KQ faithful. May your day be filled with God's blessings, faith over fear, and be the reason someone smiles today from Emmett and Sue. There he is, Brock, America's mailman. Good morning to everybody. The best morning show on God's green earth. Well, thank you for that. Hopefully you all enjoyed the donuts. None of them were half-eaten when I dropped them off. Brock, we thanked you earlier, and again, thank you. Yes, we've been sharing them across the studios this morning. So they are being enjoyed. We appreciate you very much. You didn't have to do that when you're picking up your prize, but it's very nice of you. Have a great Friday, an awesome weekend. McGregor Bakery, I believe that is. I forget the logo on here. Let's see, because Brock's from a... Hang on. Make sure I don't... One side of the box, the tab... McGregor Bakery and... Or no, McGregor Baking Company. There we go. Right in Brock's neck of the woods there. They look fantastic, so thank you for that. TGIF, good morning. From the GOAT of window manufacturing in the USA, Fentech near Duluth. Good Friday morning from Veterans Memorial Hall at the Depot. Morning, boys, and happy Friday from the Rock Pit. Let's see here. Let's hope it all stays this way this weekend. Vitamin Brown is playing in the Buell, Minnesota 125th anniversary tomorrow night, 7 to 11. Swing on by. See them. Jason Mountain Iron. Thank you for that. Len's Body and Paint. Good morning. Good morning, Mike and the guys. North Star Steel and Rhinelander. Thank God it's Friday, simply says from Grouse Man. Good morning, Grouse Man. Why don't giraffes apologize? Having to do with that giraffe story Bruce brought up. Well, it takes a long time to swallow their pride. Thank you, Bill. Cowboy Roy, good morning to you. Upper Transportation in Iron River, good morning. Good morning, guys. Have a great day, TGIF. Hibbing Park Department, Vinny. Happy Friday, fellas. Tarzan and Jane Tree Service in Babbitt, good morning. Have a great weekend from everybody at the Duluth Whiskey Project. Good morning, guys. Thank you for this morning show. It's truly a blessing when life, things pile up. These four are therapeutic at times. Thank you. Appreciate that. Josh at JP Siteworks, good morning. Dan from Proctor, good morning. There's a $5,000 reward, Dan. He's still in Texas. Maybe he's going to go find the giraffe. Good morning. Happy Friday. CW Transportation Services in Superior. Have a great one, everybody. Good morning. Happy Friday. Send you a picture of a rainbow around the sun. Have a blessed day. Yeah, maybe we were in a time warp then. Look at that. Huh. Something to look into. Good morning from Built Right Bob. Always working hard. Thanks for checking in. Good morning, KQ, DTA Shelter Squad. Have a great day. Good morning, guys. Jim on Pittsburgh. From Jim on Pittsburgh, formerly of Pine City. From Jim in Pittsburgh, perhaps, formerly of Pine City. Good morning, Jim. I will happily cook Sunday to Thursday, but our Fridays and Saturdays are reserved for a fish fry and pizza. Now you're talking. That's from Eric and Chris. Good morning, Scott from Hibbing. Public Works and Sanitation. You know, if you say time warp, you have to play the song. Yeah, good point. It was a glitch in the Matrix, someone says. It could be that, too. Thanks, everybody, for checking in this morning on that text line. 218-724-7625, as God continues to bless each and every one of us in our journey. And boy, is it a journey each day, huh? Keep pushing forward. That's what you're supposed to do when it gets a little rocky sometimes. Listen, get out there today. Be the lion, my friend, all right? Be the lion. I am so thankful for today and every day. In Jesus' name, amen. We'll get to our Days Old celebration with Bruce Siskey in just a bit. Some more tunes here. Eric Clapton is going to be coming to Grand Casino Arena. We gave away tickets for this show. It should be a good one, September 15th. Details on that and all the concerts. Concert calendar page at 95kqds.com. 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

0: 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Scott Savage, beautiful Friday morning. We're going to take a break, get Bruce Siski in studio. No Jason Manning this morning. And we'll have Dazo's celebration set to go next at KQ.
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12: National Coconut Day today. Is there any good food on the docket today?
0: Coconut oil.
12: Mm. Ugh. Oh, National Chocolate Pudding Day. There we go.
0: Oh, the skin on the top after it's been sitting.
12: Now you've ruined it.
0: Now you just pull it off like a scab.
12: Oh. National Food Truck Day.
0: A lot of those around.
12: A lot of food trucks. Everybody seems to have a food truck.
0: A little late, but happy Friday, guys. Have an excellent weekend. Shane, All-American Canine.
12: Yeah, more than a little late.
0: Happy Friday, Northwoods from Chicago coming in.
12: You missed almost a quarter of the show at this point.
0: Bruce?
12: Not wrong. National Take Your Dog to Work Day. I was talking about this yesterday.
0: That we did.
12: Yeah, just don't let your dog sit on the upholstery in the office, I guess, is the lesson we've learned.
0: Who brought a dog in here? There's dog hair all over this chair. Man, good memories.
12: I kind of miss that. That random, like, unexplained, like, explosion. Mount Vesuvius erupting in the office, and then it just stops.
0: I miss kind of a days. Good little...
12: Kept you on your toes.
0: Coffee table book we could write.
12: Yeah. National Beautician's Day. Pretty self-explanatory. It's also National Barcode Day. Barcode system invented by George Lauer, an IBM engineer, on this day in 1974. Barcodes contain a wealth of information, including pricing, product dates, manufacturer, and shipping, ideal for tracking inventory and sales. As pretty much everyone uses a barcode now. It's the QR codes, you scan, all sorts of fun things. There's codes everywhere. All right, let's see. Tomorrow's National Sunglasses Day, cheap and otherwise. Sunday is National Tapioca Day, your weekend of national days.
0: Thank you, Bruce. Appreciate it very much. We'll have sports in just a brief moment here. Stick around for that. Also, Dear Scotty's going to be coming up from Twin Ports, built at around 9:40. That segment, Bruce, is what?
12: Only as good as you people make it.
0: Yeah, so get your questions, inquiring questions in at 218-724-7625. The Rolling Stones. What a-

0: 6:59 in the Rolling Stones. It's Mother's Little Helper. The KQ Morning Show is brought to you by Benefort Chrysler Dodge Jeep Ram in Superior. 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Good mornings, brought to you by, as always, SmartBinsDuluth.com, the website. SmartBins, Troy and the crew there. If you got some cleanup around your area, make sure to check them out. Excuse me. Show starts at 6, Hunter. Somebody texting in. And let's see. Get to some more here as well on the text line. So thanks, everybody, for checking in. We appreciate you very much. Currently 55 degrees. Going to be beautiful today. Partial sunshine here in the Twin Ports and a high around 69. Winds are going to be out of the east. Light at 5 to 10, so we'll take that. As we break and come back, Bruce Siski is set to go with sports.
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7: I was sitting in my house a couple weeks ago, just relaxing. My doorbell rang. This is weird. It's a different feeling when your doorbell rings today opposed to 20 years ago, right? 20 years ago, your doorbell rang. That was a happy moment in your house. It's called company. Be sitting there on a Thursday night watching TV. Your doorbell rang. The whole family shot off the couch. Oh my God! Put the lights on. Somebody's here.
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8: I loved 4th of July. You want a sparkler?
9: No.
8: At the end of the day, you want to out-duel the rest of the block, then you'd have to light off the big firework, remember? That was an announcement. I'm lighting it up, $48 one. People are like, back up, get behind the car. Get behind the car, get your brother, get behind the car. What's going on? Ma, get in the house. And get behind the screen window, hurry up. He's lighting off the $48 one, hurry up.
10: What does he do?
8: That's the thing, I don't know. Lit, it's lit. It goes on his back. You're like, try to put it up. Don't touch it. Is it still lit? I don't know if it's still lit.
9: A cop.
8: What's going on here? Nothing. What's that, the $48 one?
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9: That's right.
0: What do we got, Bruce?
9: Big trade in the NBA yesterday as the Timberwolves deal Naz Reid a bunch of draft capital to the Charlotte Hornets.
0: Nah.
9: In exchange for point guard LaMelo Ball and defensive wing Josh Green. Ball was in contention to be the number one pick in the 2020 draft when the Timberwolves ended up taking Anthony Edwards. Now he joins forces with Edwards. And the Wolves' plan here, and they do have one, is to have Ball run more of the offense, and that frees Edwards up to be more of a shooter, which is something he is very good at. The Wolves believe they've got the personnel to produce one of the top offenses in the NBA, just as they did in 2021-22 before the Karl Anthony Towns trade. Of course, there's a caveat. They lose some size with trading Reed, and they've got to keep LaMelo Ball healthy, which has been a problem for him over the course of his professional career. Would also be good if they have somebody drive for him, because apparently he's a bad driver. What I've heard here. So we'll see.
11: I can't stay healthy. Oh!
9: We'll see how this goes. And there's also the fact that Ball's not necessarily considered a great defender in a Western Conference where a premium has certainly been placed on teams that can defend. So the Timberwolves might not be done here, but this does eat up a lot of the financial flexibility they created by making the Julius Randle trade earlier this week. Baseball. Brewers and Cubs take matching four-game winning streaks into this weekend series at what will likely be a sold-out American Family Field in Milwaukee. Brewers up 6.5 on the Cubs in the NL Central. Cubs beat the Mets last night in New York to finish off a sweep. Milwaukee starting a stretch of 18 games in 17 days. That'll take them to the All-Star break. 6:45 for Game 1 tonight in Milwaukee. Twins home to face the Rockies. 7 o'clock for Game 1 tonight, 6:10 and 103.9. Huskies win 9-6 last night over Thunder Bay. Jalen Smith sparked a 4-run 6 with a home run. Dax Hardcastle homered twice for the Huskies. They'll host Waterloo 6:30 tonight at Wade Stadium.
0: Ah, the old ABBA.
9: At the FIFA World Cup yesterday, Ivory Coast advances into the knockout round for the first time ever, beating Curaçao 2-0. Ecuador knocked off Germany 2-1. Japan and Sweden draw 1-1. Netherlands beat Tunisia 3-1. Turkey gets a late goal to knock off the U.S. 3-2. In a meaningless match, the U.S. will take on Bosnia-Herzegovina in the knockout round in Santa Clara, California, Wednesday at 7 p.m. That's their next match. And Paraguay draws 0-0 with Australia in the other late game last night. 6 more matches today and tomorrow, and that'll close out the group stage of the World Cup. The knockout rounds begin the round of 32 with a single match on Sunday. Sports.
0: Thank you, Bruce. Appreciate it very much. Hey, as we head toward the 4th of July weekend, KQ wants to see you celebrating America's 250th birthday. Here's what you could do. We'd love for you to send your 4th of July pictures to 218-724-ROCK, our text line, along with the keyword 4th, not the number 4 and then TH. We need keyword FOURTH. Then attach your photo, send it in. Monday the 6th, the morning show here, we're going to pick out one photo. That person going to win an E-Force cordless trimmer and blower from Denny's Lawn and Garden. This is absolutely free of charge for you to do. 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

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I'd like to remind you that Hayward Muskie Fest tomorrow. Big celebration celebrating Hayward's fishing heritage. And Bruce Siski is going to be hopping all over the place. And he's going to start things off bright and early tomorrow morning, 9 to 10. You can swing on by if you're around the area. He's going to be at the Hayward Area Chamber of Commerce on Highway 63. And then from 10 to 11 at the Adventure RV and Power Sports booth. 11 to noon, he'll be at Coop's Pizza on California Avenue. And then noon to 1, he'll be at Lynn's Custom Meats and Catering. That's all happening in Hayward tomorrow. Bruce Siski on the road, live with KQ.

0: from Mr. Floyd. Will you accept the charge from the United States?
1: Never good at 7:20. Pink Floyd, the KQ morning show. It is Scott Savage, Friday morning. It's going to turn out to be a peach of a day is what it's going to be. Currently 55 degrees, partial sunshine. Now, this is for the Twin Ports area. It could be a little bit different in your neck of the woods. We're going to have a high right around 69, 70 degrees. East winds, 5 to 10 miles an hour for today. So all in all, not too bad. Joining us via the hotline, the Hall of Famer himself, Mr. Russ Francisco from Marine General. Good morning, Russ. How are you?
2: Good morning. How are you?
1: I'm doing fantastic. So you sent us some new copy points last night for Marine General. What are we diving into? Always got stuff going on at the big 1501 London Road location. We're getting ready, I suppose, for the 250th, 4th of July, huh? And you've got 50 years at Marine General.
2: 50 years, you know, and we, it was a short run of 50 years. Doesn't seem like that, but you know, this year is an odd year for 4th of July. A lot of folks are coming in the store saying, I can't believe it's 4th of July. I mean, I don't even have the things done that I was going to do in May. Well, because the weather was so crummy, you couldn't count on it. And so people are rigging boats and things like that. We've got lots of 4th of July specials. We do that every year. A couple of things. Minn Kota sent me an email last night that the trolling motors, some of the Quest motors, the brushless motors, are out of production right now, and they don't have enough parts apparently and stuff like that. So if you're going to need a motor like that, I bought a bunch this morning, and they're actually going to drive them up from the Twin Cities. So we'll have them here today, and we're going to run discounts on them. And so you can save anywhere from $100 to $300 on these motors right now. So if you want any of the Trover or Altera motors, whether they're brushed or brushless, ask the guys at the store, give me a call. I'll give you those prices. I just sold a bunch yesterday when we thought out this was going to happen with the brushed motors, but the brushless was sort of a surprise. So anyway, we'll have all that stuff in. Going into the holiday, if you want to rig your boat, we sell lots of electronics and like depth sounders and autopilots and radars and things like that. But we are really concentrating on outdoor family fun stuff. So all the life jackets, you know, we stock infant all the way to 7X. So those are all 20% off. We got cushions, the same deal. Skis, ski tubes, wakeboards, knee boards, all the flat boards, they're all 20% off. And we've got pretty good for sizes and stuff. We've been selling those as the water warms. Going to be nice. Going to see 80s and stuff. Looks like it's a lot of rain in the forecast, but if you look at the actual weather patterns, there'll be a lot of time during the day that's pretty decent out. So we should have a pretty good time going into the next week here. We got lots of rod and reel specials. We bought a bunch of combos and stuff from like $14 for kids, and then intermediate ones for maybe people who don't fish a lot, and up to like $39, that whole gambit. So you can buy just any kind you like. They're great for off the dock, extra ones in the boat if companies come and things like that. We have all kinds of deals on sun shirts, rain gear, hats, sun gloves, you know, face guards and neck guards, that type of thing. So they've got all that stuff, all the accessories for tubing. So I don't know. We're ready to go for 4th of July. It looks like Mother Nature's going to give us the warm temperatures. We'll see how much rain she gives us too.
1: 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Making memories on the water is what it's all about with Marine General's help. 1501 London Road. Question for you quickly, Russ. Are you since it is 4th of July, a week from tomorrow? Are you guys going to be open at the store on 4th of July?
2: Yeah, we'll be there 9 to 3.
1: Okay,
2: like always every year. 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We go at 3 o'clock so everybody can go watch the fireworks and spend some time with their families. So we'll be there.
1: Beautiful. 1501 London Road is mentioned. It is Marine General. 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
1: Hall of Famer Russ Francisco, thank you, sir.
2: You bet. Have a good weekend.
1: Bye. All right. Take care. There he goes. At 7:24, we're going to break, get you back into it. We will give you details coming up with the KQ Morning Show. And, of course, we have got Dear Scotty coming up with Twin Boards Built. If you have something on your mind, something, you know, that you're wondering about us, a question, doesn't matter what it is, get it in. Sister Sarah, I think we'll get her in here, too. 218-724-7625. Today in rock history, not too far off, too. Page 2 headlines on the way.
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18: I don't want to eat butt crackers.
17: Sunshine will continue across the region once again for today with some mid and high level clouds moving in during the afternoon. Highs today will be ranging into the 70s for most areas with maybe a couple 60s closer to the lake. Winds will be out of the south and east at about 8 to 13 miles per hour, a little bit higher than yesterday. A couple showers may be possible for Saturday morning, but otherwise dry conditions continue. With NORAD News Now, I'm meteorologist Brandon Pham for Classic Rock KUDS.
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0: Straight up 7:30 on the KQ Morning Show. JT, John Tillman, Ben of Ford, Chrysler, Dodge, Jeep, Ram in Superior joining us via the hotline. Beautiful Friday morning, John. You ready to move some iron?
1: I am, but I can't believe it's coming to the end of June already, Scott. It still feels like May weather, not summer yet, you know? It's here. Tuesday is the last day of the month, and we're all rocking and rolling over there at Ben of Ford, Dodge, Jeep, Chrysler, Ram. 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Just a small sampling of over the 100-some used we have on the lot. So you want to go to benaford.com, pick out the one that works for you, see the pricing, call us in. We're having it ready right up front for you. Scott, we're open till 6 o'clock tonight or till the last customer leaves. We have a little saying over there. If it doesn't say Ben of Ford in the back, my friend,
0: you paid way too much.
1: All right, Scott, this is kind of a sports one. So what? Oh, God, I got to remember how this one goes, Scotty. Oh. What player on a baseball team makes the best pancakes?
0: What player on a baseball team makes the best pancakes? I have no idea.
1: That's correct. Of course, there'd be the batter.
2: It's time for the
0: John Tillman
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0: Another beautiful one to wrap up the week. Nicely done, JT.
1: Thanks, my friend. You have a fantastic day. And everybody, put a smile on your face, say hi to somebody, and be safe this weekend. We'll talk to you on a rocking Monday.
0: There Bye-bye. He goes, JT from Ben of Ford, Chrysler, Dodge, Jeep, Ram in Superior. That was cute. The batter. Page 2 headlines on the way. Doors and KQ.

0: 7:41, that's Neil Young's Rocket in the Free World. Yeah, buddy. It is the KQ Morning Show. It's brought to you by Benna Ford, Chrysler, Dodge, Jeep, Ram in Superior at 3022 Tower Avenue. I would be Scott Savage. I will be back at it tomorrow morning for Final Vinyl, brought to you by Musical Round at 105 East Central Entrance in Duluth, and tomorrow at 8 a.m. Tomorrow's date, June 27th. So I went back to June 27th, 1994. I remember this. Aerosmith making rock in internet history. They became the first major label band to release a full track as a digital download. I'm laughing because it was dial-up back then, so it took quite a while, but you were able to download digitally, and they offered the unreleased song Head First. It was an outtake from their Get a Grip album. So tomorrow I'm going to do Get a Grip from Aerosmith. This is a lengthy one. 14 cuts on this. Out of those 14, 7 were radio hits, believe it or not. 7 hits on that album. It's a good one. So I will be doing that again, mentioned tomorrow morning for KQ Final Vinyl, starting at 8-ish there. Quick word from Due North Pizzeria, and your pizza of the month is the Canadian Cowboy. Now, this has tangy barbecue sauce as the base, smothered in cheese. It's loaded with savory double pork, a little double pork punch, if you will, Canadian bacon and crisp bacon, sweet pineapple, and sharp red onions. It's going to round out the bold flavor of that rodeo. Hee-haw, get on that one. Sandwich of the month is the Cuban, always a good one. The crusty Cuban roll. Then you've got pulled pork and savory ham, melty American cheese, tangy mustard, and crisp pickles on that Cuban sandwich for their sandwich of the month there at Due North Pizza Rio. 5116 Miller Trunk Highway in Hermantown is where they're located, of course. Other specials going on. It is Friday, so you can get a free 6-piece garlic cheese bread with any extra large baked pizza. $10 off any 2 large, 2 toppy baked pizzas for tomorrow. 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

0: 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All righty. Oh, yeah. I want to mention around 9:45 this morning, because heading into the weekend at Marshall High School, it is that time of the year, Taste of Greece, and we're going to be talking with Gene, giving us the rundown. Euros, full menus of basically opa, all sorts of deliciousness there, so looking forward to that one. All right, Page 2 Headlines, we are going to start with this one. Well, the question is, should bars limit alcoholic drinks to one every 30 minutes? The city of Cambridge, Massachusetts, is considering several changes to liquor licenses. And according to business owners, one of them, it looks like, is limiting patrons to one drink every 30 minutes.
1: How are you going to enforce that?
0: Well, what are they going to do? Put an egg timer on the tables or at the
1: That's what
0: in
1: I
0: front
1: mean.
0: Of you
1: like,
0: in the
1: how
0: bar?
1: Do you, like, the Now, I am not, this is going to shock everybody because I haven't had a drink in 20-some years. I'm not a great bar mind. I don't go to a lot of them. But it seems to me that the bartender is a little busy and doesn't have time to babysit the customers in most cases because there aren't enough bartenders on a busy night for how many people there are. Now you're going to, you know, I get the if they're visibly drunk, you shouldn't serve them.
0: Well, yeah.
1: I could that one I can wrap my head around, but now they got to keep time on how often these people can have drinks? That just seems like a recipe for disaster.
0: And if these places, and a lot of them around here do, if they're doing it right, they're bartenders, you got to do training. And there's stuff that you look for and you recognize, like you said.
1: So that's different to me.
0: Right.
1: Like I can expect even on a busy night, you can tell somebody's had too many. And then you don't serve them. That one I get. This one I don't know how you possibly could enforce this reasonably.
0: Lauren Farrell is the owner of a wine bar. She hates the proposal. She claims the only way it would be possible would be to put, oh, right here you go, just like I said, egg timers at each table that ding when they're allowed to have another drink. Are you kidding me?
1: I just don't.
0: Others joke that
1: I get it. I understand they're trying to find ways to make the bartender's job a little easier in terms of not over-serving people. I completely understand what they're doing here. But I don't know that this is something that we should be asking anybody to handle.
0: Some other people are joking. They're talking, well, do sand-filled hourglasses. What about smart wristbands that turns colors when time is up? So then what? You have to cut that one off and put a new one?
1: How expensive is this technology we're going to be doing?
0: Big brother, man. All right, so anyway, it's not around our neck of the woods, so we don't have to worry about it yet. Here are some of the most outrageous carnival foods. Getting to be that time of the year. A lot of carnivals, a lot of fairs. And here are the most outrageous options you can find. I think I've heard of this one, but I've never tried it. I don't know. It's something about deep fried butter. A big old stick, and then you batter it up, and I guess. How about a cheeseburger donut? Cheeseburger donuts. Outrageous options you can find right now at the carnival. Fried Coca-Cola. They use Coke in the batter, roll it into balls, deep fry it, and then you top it with cinnamon sugar. Chocolate-covered bacon. Pickle pizza. That's blowing up everywhere. I've seen that one. That's at all the fairs. Deep-fried bubble gum. What? Okay, wait. What? Description, please. There's no gum in the center. It's just flavoring. So what? All right. Peanut butter and jelly corn dogs.
1: What are we doing?
0: I don't know. How about this one? Number 8 on the list. Cotton candy tacos. Next up is fried Jell-O. And lastly, from this list from the Spicy Chefs, mac and cheese ice cream.
1: Did you see the list of the craziest foods you can get at the World Cup?
0: I did not.
1: They've got they've got fancy AF tots, so apparently a salute in the Air Force, in Miami. Three fried hash browns topped with caviar, creme fraiche, and chives. One sec.
0: Maybe for some of the French? I don't know.
1: $75.
0: Whoa!
1: The empanada mundial, also in Miami. A 5-pound chicken and cheese empanada. $40.
0: Yeah, I wouldn't want to buy it, but I'd maybe cut into it. And empanada, good.
1: These other ones don't have prices on them. The Twinkie Cheeseburger in Los Angeles. It's a cheeseburger topped with a bacon-wrapped jalapeno.
0: Ooh.
1: Stuffed with brisket and cream cheese.
0: I'd
1: listen on that.
0: I would be all about that.
1: The short rib poutine, which is shockingly being served in Canada at the stadium in Vancouver. Fries loaded with gravy, pulled short rib, and cheese curds. I can hear you getting fatter.
0: Gross.
1: Tommy boy. And maple bacon smoky. That's also in Vancouver, shockingly, with the maple bacon bit. It's a smoked sausage topped with bacon, onion, jam, and maple syrup.
0: Interesting.
1: Yeah.
0: A lot of sweet and savory going
1: Whole
0: on.
1: Whole lot of sweet and savory going on there.
0: Yep. All right. And we'll end with this. 4th of July, a week from tomorrow. Best places for 4th of July celebrations. There's so many. Let's see. For example, Milwaukee's 28 on the list. Madison's 25. Chicago at 15. Let's see. New Orleans, 14. San Diego's 11. Miami's 19. Let's see. Seattle's at 9. We'll do the top five here. All right, here's the top five. Best places, supposedly, from this list. Where's this from? Wallet Hub, I guess. WalletHub.com. Top five. Coming in at number five. Minneapolis, St. Paul. There you go. Good old Minnesota town, huh? Twin Cities. Number four is Los Angeles on the list. Number three is Orlando in Florida. Number two, of course, New York. Whereabouts in New York do they light off fireworks? On the top of buildings, I suppose, huh? That's kind of a dumb question. I'm trying to think of somewhere. All right. That's number two anyway. And number one, any idea, Bruce, in closing, the number one, according to this list, best place for 4th of July celebrations?
1: Bayfront Festival Park for 4th Fest.
0: Ooh, there you go. Way to tie it in. Speaking of which, we'd like to remind everybody, you can go to our website and view the full lineup for a week from tomorrow at 95kqds.com. Festivities start at noon. They go till 10 p.m. Largest fireworks show, as Bruce had mentioned, in the upper Midwest. U.S. Army National Guard Red Bulls. That's going to be awesome. Live music, food vendors, and more down at Bayfront. But no, not our neck of the woods. Number one on this list was, or is, Las Vegas.
1: Oh, that's not surprising.
0: Yeah.
1: New York, by the way, they launch fireworks from barges across the East River, Hudson River, and the Brooklyn Bridge. Then.
0: Yeah, I suppose. I think I remember that. Yeah. I think Kiss did a concert, kind of tied in with that, too, back in the day. I remember the fireworks were going off the barges. All right, so there you go. We'll call that Page 2 Headlines. Sports is on the way with Bruce in just a bit. And the Eagles at KQ.

0: 8:02 with the Eagles on the KQ Morning Show. It's brought to you by Bena Ford, Chrysler, Dodge, Jeep, Ram in Superior. Scott Savage, currently 55 degrees at the studio. Going to be a nice day. Quick word from Tom Little. It is stressful enough when you lose a loved one before you think about your living situation. If you inherit a home that you cannot pay the mortgage or property taxes on, or if living in the home you shared with that person is just too difficult, you need to call Tom Little. He's compassionate and won't add stress to the process. He can get the job done quickly, too, so it's off your hands and you don't need to worry about it. Barb, for example, was in a difficult situation. She lost her husband. They built a house together in Duluth back in the 70s, and she couldn't live there anymore. On top of everything, she needed to downsize to a home she could maintain on her own. Tom found Barb a buyer in no time at all. Tom made a tough time in her life a little easier. Are you worried you won't be able to sell your home for the price you want? Tom Little of Remax Results. Tom will tell you for free what your home is worth. Just type in your information on TomLittleTeam.com and then give him a ring. He'll be set to go. Tom Little online, TomLittleTeam.com. Check it out right there and then start packing. They're going to take care of you. Tom Little, indeed. Good stuff there. We're going to come back. Want to mention Bruce Siski. He's got sports, but he's going to be all over the place tomorrow, hopping around the Hayward area. Muskie Fest as Hayward's Fishing Heritage Days. 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Then 10 to 11, you'll be at the Adventure RV and Power Sports booth. 11 to noon, yummy, Coop's Pizza on California Avenue. And then, speaking of yummy, from noon to 1, he's going to be at Lynn's Custom Meats and Catering. So there you go. That'll be Bruce Siski all over the place in Hayward tomorrow morning for a Muskie Fest happening right there in Hayward, Wisconsin. Sports, we're ready to go next.
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0: So many adventures.
11: Yeah. To answer your off-air question, by the way, they are building Buc-ee's in Oak Creek, Wisconsin.
0: Well, that's kind of in our neck. I was curious if they're going to be coming north, north, north, like in our area, because Dolly Parton's first Tennessee truck stop has officially opened. Kind of going a little, butt heads kind of going after Buc-ee's a little bit.
11: So Oak Creek is a little south of Milwaukee.
0: Gotcha. All right.
11: Right off of, what highway is that that they're right on there?
0: You know what?
11: I got that way once.
0: I got a perfect place for it. You know that land area they were kind of hemming and hawing about for maybe a data center with Google?
11: Oh, yeah.
0: Scratch that, Buc-ee's.
11: Yeah,
0: right
11: that's
0: there.
11: A great
0: Boom.
11: Idea. Yeah, that's off Interstate 41
0: you
11: south
0: what,
11: of Milwaukee.
0: Though?
11: So
0: that's already a done deal. Never mind.
11: That will be the northernmost Buc-ee's once it opens.
0: Let's put it in Proctor.
11: We got land.
0: Yeah.
11: We got land for you, man. I'm
0: it's
11: telling
0: right,
11: you.
0: It would work perfect. Right on the hill area there coming down. And
11: Yep. Brewers and Cubs both have 4-game winning streaks as they open up a weekend series in Milwaukee. Likely to be a sold-out American Family Field for these games. 6:45 tonight, Jacob Mizorowski will start for the Brewers.
0: Our friends at Quick Trip right now are going,
12: shut up.
0: Stop it.
12: Shut up.
11: You guys are fine. You got nothing to worry about.
0: No, they've got it figured out, man.
11: Yeah. Twins are home this weekend to face Colorado. 7 o'clock at Target Field for Game 1 this evening. Taj Bradley will start for the Twins on 610 and FM 103.9. Duluth Huskies hit a bunch more home runs last night, and they're doing this at Wade Stadium where it's not easy to hit home runs. A 9-6 win over Thunder Bay last night. New addition, Dax Hardcastle, homer twice. What a great name. Jalen Smith home run sparked a 4-run sixth-inning rally for Duluth. They'll host Waterloo tonight at 6:30 at Wade Stadium.
0: Kind of sounds like a hard cider company, Hardcastle.
11: I wonder if
0: kind of like Newcastle.
11: Who is the guy that plays for the
0: Bend over and I'll tell you.
11: So there's a guy that plays for the Baltimore Orioles named Ryan Mountcastle. That's all I think. I was thinking Mountcastle, but this guy's Hardcastle, so they would not be related. Those are different kinds of castles, you see.
0: What?
11: Timberwolves deal Naz Reid to the Charlotte Hornets along with a bunch of draft capital in exchange for point guard LaMelo Ball and defending wing Josh Green. We'll see if LaMelo Ball can spark the Timberwolves offense.
0: You got all sorts of funny names during sports right now.
11: Yeah, that's true. The NHL draft will kick off with round one tonight in
0: all
11: Buffalo,
0: right.
11: New York.
0: Who do we like, Bruce? Who do we like?
11: As of now, the Wild will not pick until round three because Bill Guerin traded all those other picks. One more Plant goes off the board this weekend. Forward Victor Plant, the youngest of the three brothers, will hear his name called at some point. He's set to join UMD this fall.
0: Ooh.
11: Opinions on Victor Plant are somewhat varied. Some draft pundits have him as a second or third round pick. Others say he'll go closer to the fourth round. They know a lot.
0: They do not.
11: Victor Plant played the last 2 years with the National Team Development Program in Michigan. 49 goals, 127 points across 167 games. For the under-17 and under-18 national teams.
13: Is Jason drunk?
11: Probably. In total, 147 current or committed college players were listed by NHL Central Scouting in its final rankings. That is the most on record since College Hockey Inc. started tracking it in 2013. Each of the first 13 North American skaters in the final rankings are current or committed college hockey players. Five of the top 11 played NCAA hockey during the 2025-2026 season. There's a reason I've said the college hockey product is better than it's ever been, and that's why. And a Minnesota Wilderness head coach, Zach Stepan, has been hired as the new head coach of the Augsburg men's hockey program. Stepan 68-31-8 over nearly two full seasons as Wilderness head coach. He led Minnesota to the Robertson Cup championship game last month. That came after the Wilderness won the Midwest Division for the first time in team history. The Wilderness is currently searching for Stepan's replacement. They hope to have a hire in place before the team's tryout camp in mid-July. Sports.
10: Thank you, Bruce. Yeah. At 8:12, right here on the KQ Morning Show. This afternoon, it is Jesse Solo, if I'm not mistaken. She might have some help, though. Hold on.
11: Tom is here.
10: Oh, yeah.
11: Yeah, there was a mistake on the calendar. Tom is here.
10: You know.
11: I was fooled by that as well.
10: I
11: yell at Sarah. I don't know what to tell you.
10: You know,
11: Sarah's the keeper of the calendar.
10: What? Watch this one. Listen. Help me out.
12: I am not sure.

0: It's 821. Electric Light Orchestra's Don't Bring Me Down. 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Scott Savage in studio. Going to be a very nice day. Partly sunny today for the most part. Twin Ports area, by the way, could be a little bit different in your neck of the woods. High in the upper 60s, maybe lower 70s, 55 currently. So clouds tonight, low of 50. And then we'll have your full forecast coming up out of the break here with Northern News Now. Joining me in studio, it is Andrew with Jenneroo & Company Jewelers. Good morning. I almost said afternoon. Good morning. Hi.
1: Good morning to you. How are you?
0: I'm doing good. I'm doing very well. You got the casual look today. You got the ball cap on.
1: Yes, sir.
0: Yeah. Little pullover, some jeans, getting some yard work done or something.
1: Yeah, we're going to just get back home. I had the day off today, so came in to see you and do this little bit about our jewelry store, and then I'll head home and enjoy a weekend.
0: All right. Yeah. Do you have any specialty type? This might be a dumb question, but... for America's 250th celebration?
1: We do, actually. All right. Hamilton Watch made a 250-year anniversary watch. Pretty awesome. So the Hamilton Field Khaki is what it is called.
0: All right.
1: It's kind of like the wristwatch the guys wore in World War II. It's a little bit smaller size, kind of a gunmetal, darker gray case, dark dial on a NATO strap. So really...
0: What's the name of it again? The
1: Hamilton... Yep. 250, you just enter Hamilton 250 and that'll come up.
0: Okay, let's see. The Field Mechanical,
1: yeah,
0: right?
1: Yeah, Field Mechanical.
0: There it is.
1: It is. Isn't that nice?
0: How cool is that? Yeah.
1: It's pretty great.
0: It's pretty a flashback, like you said.
1: It certainly is. And if you like the red, white, and blue, rubies, sapphires, diamonds, we've got plenty of things that could certainly be used to celebrate the anniversary this year.
0: There you go.
1: Yeah.
0: Beautiful. Anniversaries, of course, you can take care of folks. It's still wedding season as always, but heading into the summer months, some kind of one-offs as well with not just your rings, but you do bracelets. You do the necklaces. You have the stackable. What's it called again?
1: The stackable necklaces. Or bracelets or rings. The stackable anywhere is really a really nice look.
0: And lastly, what's nice about you is you can customize pretty much anything as well. If you've had something, because I've seen some of your work that you've done, something that has been handed down in the family, that person has brought it in, and then you've done a one-off with... creation, which is really a must-see.
1: We're doing a two-off right now. We had a woman bring in husband and wife. They got a son who's getting married in about 2 weeks, and we're using some of the old gold from her first wedding set. They've changed it, upgraded, whatever. So we've got all this old gold. We're melting that down. We're making a thick, heavy yellow gold band for the son. Then all the diamonds that came out of those rings... We're making a spectacular necklace for the mom. So it's really going to be cool. The mom's going to be wearing her original diamond around her neck. The son's going to get the gold that was the mom and dad's first set of wedding bands melted down and turned into his ring. Really a neat thing to do.
0: Well, how cool. Somebody that has an idea in their head, they want to stop in where you're located downtown Duluth.
1: We're in the Grayson Plaza right on the corner of Superior Street and 3rd Avenue East. It's 231 East Superior Street. We've got a website, which is jenneroo.co.com, or give a call at 218-522-4455.
0: And I tell you folks out there, with Faye and I, when we stopped in to the showroom there, give yourself some time, because once you walk in, you describe everything from the watches on up, and what a selection and a beautiful store.
1: So. You know what? If you're just walking down the street, yesterday this young man works in a business downtown. He's walking by, and he had a red suit on. He's probably 25, 30 years old. Just he's working. He's making it happen. So I was like, hey, you look good today. And he's like, you guys sell jewelry in there, right? I said, oh, yeah. He's like, I've been dating a gal for quite a while. I better come in and take a look at some rings or something like that. You know, but it is fun to stop and take a look. Like you said, we've got the watches. We've got bracelets, the William Henry knives. And then have a drink or something in the back if you got some time to kill.
0: Beautiful.
1: Yeah.
0: Andrew, always a pleasure.
1: It is for me, too.
0: Thank you. Jenneroo & Company Jewelers at 825. We are going to come back. We have our Stars, Stripes, and Snapshots promotion, and we'll give you details on that next at KQ.
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14: My new office mate offered to let me smell her deodorant.
15: Sunshine will continue across the region once again for today with some mid and high level clouds moving in during the afternoon. Highs today will be ranging into the 70s for most areas, with maybe a couple 60s closer to the lake. Winds will be out of the south and east at about 8 to 13 miles per hour, a little bit higher than yesterday. A couple showers may be possible for Saturday morning, but otherwise dry conditions continue. With Northern News Now, I'm meteorologist Brandon Pham for Classic Rock KUDS.
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19: Good evening, I'm Michelle Lee. A 1,000-footer lake freighter has bottomed out. The bulk freighter was on its way to its winter berth located on the Superior side of the Duluth Harbor. Julie Pierce is on the scene, and she's here now with details. Julie?
20: Good evening, Michelle. 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
0: Stars, Stripes, and Snapshots heading towards the big 4th of July weekend here. KQ wants to see you celebrating America's 250th birthday. 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And then coming up Monday on the 6th, KQ Morning Show, we're going to be selecting one of those photos. And if it's yours, you're going to win the E-Force cordless trimmer and blower from Denny's Lawn and Garden. 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Doesn't take much effort at all. Good luck, everybody. 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

0: 8:39. 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BenaCDJR.com. Currently holding at 55 degrees downtown at the studio here. Going to be a very nice Friday. 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
12: Hey, somebody has run out on the field. Some goofball in a hat and a red shirt. Now he takes off the shirt. He's running down the middle by the 50. He's at the 30. He's bare-chested and
9: banging his chest. Now he runs the opposite way. He runs at the 50. He runs at the 40. The guy is drunk, but there he goes. The 20. They're chasing him. They're not going to get him. Waving his arms, bare-chested. Somebody stop
13: Look
9: that
13: out.
9: Man.
13: Here comes the blue coat, Kevin.
9: Oh, they got him.
13: Here
9: They're coming
13: the
9: from the
13: coats.
9: Left. Oh, and they tackle him at the 40-yard line.
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0: It's unbelievable is what it is.
14: It really is.
0: 44, it's the KQ Morning Show. Happy Friday, everybody. Much more to come, but right now joining us in studio, heading into the weekend, he's lock-cocked and ready to rock. Andy Tortoise and Hare Footwear, how are you?
15: I'm doing pretty well. I'm a little fried. I had a, I roughed it the last couple days, actually.
0: Yeah, you were up up in the old Boundary Waters?
15: Yeah, my dad took me on a trip. He and one of his college buddies and his buddy's fam do an annual trip, so I got to tag along this year. Tag along means be like pack mule for
0: sure.
15: The 470 year olds that were trying to do this extreme portaging.
0: Yeah,
15: but yeah, so it was a lot of fun, a lot of hiking, which I mean, we talk a lot about the running products at Tortoise and Hare, but we're a run, walk, hike store. We've always carried hiking shoes, and yeah.
0: And you bring up a great point, because look what I am currently breaking in as we speak.
13: Oh, yeah.
0: Huh?
15: Those.
0: Got these from Tortoise and Hare Footwear.
15: Scott, those are the Topo Trail Ventures, and that is very easily our best-selling hiking shoe.
0: They're amazing. You would, when you, some people, so back in the day when you bought, because you remember you'd go to the Kmart or whatever,
15: mm-hmm.
0: and you would get a hike, they came out with hiking shoes. Do you remember when they used to be like 40, 50 pounds?
15: Yes.
0: And you'd be clunking through woods and stuff. The support in these is, I can't even, you have to personally go into the store and put these on yourself, folks. With that being said, it's amazing the technology in these now.
15: Yeah. So that's the Topo Trail Venture. It's a breathable upper, so that's just the nylon mesh, but it does have the waterproof membrane liner, so totally waterproof product.
0: Right.
15: That's the shoe that my dad wore into the Boundary Waters.
0: Super comfy.
15: So, yeah, the support is fantastic. Our top hiking brands are also some of our top running brands. So like Topo, we took to Grandma's Expo and we sold like 55 pairs of Topo running shoes just
0: right.
15: that day. But yeah, Topo makes a fantastic outdoor product. Their whole outdoor lineup is awesome. I wore a pair of my Hoka hiking shoes. Jason has a pair of the Hoka hikers. Mine are now like 7 or 8 years old and just keep going. So they're durable as can be. I also had on our Darn Tough merino wool socks. Darn Tough is the brand that does a lifetime guarantee. So if I were to like poke a hole in the toe while I was hiking out there, I could send it back to the company. They'd get me a fresh set, no questions asked. My dad gets like blisters between his toes, so we actually sell this brand called Injinji. That's another sock company that makes the toe socks. So each toe has its own individual sleeve to go into.
0: Yeah.
15: So yeah, we were fully outfitted. He brought a pair of Topo running shoes for just kicking around the camp. I had a pair of Birkenstocks. They actually make some like foam sandals that are really, really lightweight, easy to pack, easy to take with you on any sort of trip, including the Boundary Waters, because that would mean they're waterproof too. So yeah, got a lot of options for roughing it, huffing it out in the woods.
0: A lot of times it's overlooked, but your outer body health starts with your feet, and let's be honest about it. And for somebody like me, I went into the store and kind of, so you get into Elbert, you guys do the test of your feet, and then you suggest maybe you want to take a look at this and this and what you're going to be using them for, and you are the expert, so you can really fit somebody with a perfect pair.
15: That is the machine helps us so much. It does the full analysis of your arch type and pressure points, how everything moves as you step compared to when you're just standing, and based on what we see out of your feet and your arch type and how it all moves, we have different footwear suggestions, whether that's a running shoe, whether that's something to bring to work, whether that's going through the woods in a pair of hiking shoes, or maybe just adding a pair of insoles in. We've seen it all. We get a lot of doctor referrals. We know all the different foot ailments, injuries, things that can go wrong, and then how to make them right if they are feeling wrong, because when your feet hurt, it's really not much fun to do anything.
0: Oh.
15: So, right. If you're in pain, sore, something like that, come and see us because we can help you.
0: And if you're a company out there or you work for somebody, have them contact Tortoise and Hare Footwear as well. 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
15: Yeah, we're located in West Duluth. We're right on the corner of 40th Avenue West and Grand. We're open Monday through Friday from 9 to 7. Saturdays are 9 to 5. Sundays, 11 to 4. 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
0: Easy peasy. Andy, thank you.
15: Thanks, guys.
0: Thanks, appreciate man. It. Yeah. At 8:49, Bruce, Topless Thursdays already wrapped up for this week. So we got next week's, of course. We'll talk about that. Take care, Andy.
13: Peace. Right.
0: Muskie Fest. You're going to be all over the place tomorrow.
13: I am.
0: Hayward, Wisconsin.
13: Yeah.
0: They're going to be welcoming the one, the only Bruce Siski into town.
13: Hayward Chamber, 9 to 10. Adventure RV, 10 to 11.
0: Yep.
13: Coop's Pizza, 11 to noon. And then Lynn's Custom Meats and Catering, noon to 1. And so they're all, it looks like they're all like generally in the same area.
0: They are, yeah.
13: So come on down, say hello, let's have some food. You can buy me some food if you like.
0: I was going to say, the last half, you're not only going to be...
13: I'm going to gain 10 pounds the last half of the day.
0: You're going to be enjoying some deliciousness.
13: Darn right.
0: Yes. Oh, my gosh. Well, fantastic. So if you're around the area, this is happening on Sunday as well.
13: Yes.
0: All weekend as they celebrate the fishing heritage right there with the big muskie and all that, too. Live music is going to be happening, great food, carnival rides, and the grand parade. And what's nice is Bruce is going to give you all the details.
13: I will give you all the details 9 to 1 tomorrow here on the old KQ. So and yeah, swing on down, say hello, would love to see you. And it looks like it'd be a nice day tomorrow, too, in Hayward. So
0: we'll take it, man, for sure. All part of Muskie Fest.
13: I think I was 7 years old the last time I was in Hayward.
0: Looking forward to it.
13: So, yeah, it'd be fun.
0: Yep. Let's see. Let's get back into a tune here. And this is probably, well, not probably, it is. Oh, this just, it still gives me chills for some reason. It's one of those tunes. The Beatles, my favorite tune from them. Never was really a big Beatles fan per se, but something about this tune, man. Dear Prudence and KQ.

8:55 with the Beatles at KQ. The morning show is brought to you by Bena Ford, Chrysler, Dodge, Jeep, Ram, and Superior. It is Scott Savage. Coming back this weekend, tomorrow and Sunday, the original Duluth Gun and Knife Show. But it has moved. It's going to be in one of the event centers at Black Bear Casino this year. 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The Duluth Gun and Knife Show. Tomorrow, 9 to 5. On Sunday, 9 to 3. 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Looking forward to that one, as I will be out there this weekend. A lot going on at the Bear, as a matter of fact. Bear Bash is happening tomorrow. Outdoors, free admission. Stuff all over the place. The fireworks, the bands outside, and there you go. And then I've got grand prize drawings. Emceeing those tomorrow night as well. So there you go. BlackBearCasinoResort.com, by the way. We'll get you more information on the Duluth Gun and Knife Show happening this weekend right there. Petting the Heartbreakers now. It is 8:56 at KQ.

0: Straight up 9 o'clock, Tom Petty and the Heartbreakers on the KQ Morning Show. 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Currently 55 degrees, beautiful morning. 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
0: It is 9:04. 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
14: Brewers and Cubs take matching four-game winning streaks into a weekend series at American Family Field starting tonight at 6:45. Jacob Mizorowski versus Colin Ray in Game 1.
13: Milwaukee that was awesome.
14: Up 6.5 games on the Cubs in the NL Central entering the weekend, expecting to get veteran left-hander Jared Koenig back in the lineup. He's been out for much of the season with injury, but should be activated for the series opener this evening. That bolsters Milwaukee's bullpen a little bit. Kyle Harrison starts tomorrow at 6. Brandon Woodruff Sunday at 1. The Cubs very much banged up in their starting rotation, have not declared a starter for either tomorrow or Sunday. The Twins home to face the Colorado Rockies this weekend. 7 o'clock tonight at Target Field. Taj Bradley versus Tomoyuki Sugano. 6 p.m. tomorrow, Mike Paredes versus Michael Lorenzen. And Sunday at 1, Connor Prelip versus Ryan Feltner. 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Twins still a game and a half out. In an American League wildcard chase that is terrible. Let's be honest. It's not very good. Only four teams in the out of the 15 in the American League, the Yankees, Rays, Guardians, and White Sox, are over 500. That it. Huskies host Waterloo, 6:30 start time at Wade Stadium. Round 1 of the NHL draft at 6 o'clock tonight in Buffalo. At some point tomorrow, we expect that we get one more Plant getting drafted. Forward Victor Plant, the youngest of the three. We'll hear his name called at some point this weekend. Played the last 2 years for the national team program in Michigan. 49 goals, 127 points across 167 games for the under-17 and under-18 national teams.
15: Oh, real good.
14: Former Hermantown defenseman A.J. Francisco heading to Notre Dame for 2027-28. Going to play for the Fargo Force this fall. He's got a chance to get picked this weekend, as does forward J.J. Marthaler out of Superior. He played the last couple of years with the national team program as well and could see his name called at some point tomorrow. In total, 147 current or committed college players were listed by NHL Central Scouting in its final rankings. That is the most on record since College Hockey Inc. started tracking it back in 2013. World Cup today, 2 o'clock matches, Norway versus France in Foxborough, Senegal versus Iraq in Toronto. 7 tonight, Cape Verde versus Saudi Arabia in Houston, Uruguay versus Spain in Guadalajara. And then 10 o'clock games tonight, Egypt versus Iran in Seattle, New Zealand versus Belgium in Vancouver. Sports.
16: Got it.
0: Thank you, Bruce.
14: Thank you.
0: Today in Rock History on the way. And then we get set with Twin Ports built.
14: Ooh.
0: Twin Ports built.
14: There you go.
0: Bringing you, Dear Scotty, any question. Like, for example, like Bruce, how do you do weird things with your tongue? Stuff like that, you can ask us at 218-724-7625.
14: I have no idea.
0: And we'll get Sister Sarah. She said she's a thumbs up. She's good to go as well. So
14: good
0: deal. Question for her. Oh, God, Sarah. You can do that as well. Let us know what you're thinking. 218-724-7625.

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Tomorrow is June 27th, so with that in mind, final vinyl, I'll be back at it bright and early, 8 a.m. tomorrow morning. June 27th, 1994, Aerosmith making rock and internet history by becoming the first major label band to release a full track as a digital download. It took a long time to download it. It was dial-up internet back then. So they offered the unreleased song Head First. It was an outtake from the Get a Grip album. So with that in mind, I'm going to do Aerosmith's Get a Grip.

0: tomorrow. It's a long, it's over an hour for this one. It's going to take the whole hour and then into the next hour, as a matter of fact. So it's got 14 cuts on that album. 7 of those were radio hits, by the way. Yeah. Good stuff. So our thanks to Musical Round at 105 East Central Entrance in Duluth, bringing you KQ Final Vinyl. No exception. I'll be back at it tomorrow morning at 8 a.m. And I'll be back next with Today in Rock History at KQ.
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9: Here's your weather forecast from Northern News Now.
10: Rogers! Sunshine will continue across the region once again for today, with some mid and high level clouds moving in during the afternoon. Highs today will be ranging into the 70s for most areas, with maybe a couple 60s closer to the lake. Winds will be out of the south and east at about 8 to 13 miles per hour, a little bit higher than yesterday. A couple showers may be possible for Saturday morning, but otherwise dry conditions continue. With Northern News Now, I'm meteorologist Brandon Pham for Classic Rock KUDS.
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0: Good morning. Here's a look at today, June 26th in rock history, brought to you by Carrie Toyota in Superior. Today, 1965, the Byrds scored their first number one hit on the Billboard Hot 100 with a cover of Bob Dylan's Mr. Tambourine Man. The song, which also topped the charts in the UK, popularized the influential sound of jangle pop. Today, 1977, 42-year-old Elvis Presley played his final concert at Market Square Arena just 2 weeks before his sudden death. And finally, today in 2016, an electric guitar owned by Prince and a lock of David Bowie's hair sold at auction in the U.S. for a total of more than $150,000. The Yellow Cloud guitar, said to be one of Prince's favorites, was bought for $137,500. Bowie's hair, which sold for $18,750, came from a former employee of Madame Tussauds in London who had used it to recreate the music icon's 1983 hairdo. And that is a look at today, June 26th in rock history. 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And I'm Scott Savage on Classic Rock KQ.

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0: All right. 9:35 with the Boston Smokin', the KQ Morning Show. 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And you can do the same, of course, something on your mind, you're wondering. Myself, Bruce Siski, Sister Sarah, we're going to get her in studio as well for Dear Scotty, brought to you by Twin Ports Built, coming up next. Something on your mind, let us know on the text line, 218-724-ROCK. That's 218-724-7625. Dear Scotty, on the way with KQ.
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6: 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Suppose you don't know. Suppose you're a new guy. 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I think there ought to be a government booklet entitled Where to Stick It. 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
7: Dear Scotty. Dear Scotty.
8: Dear Scotty. It was so wonderful to talk to you this morning.
0: It always is.
9: Thank you very much.
0: Time for Dear Scotty. Something on your mind, inquiring? You'd like to know? You'd like for us to give you the 2 cents, let us know on the text line at 218-724-7625. Of course, our thanks to Twin Ports Built.
10: I don't know. So it's 9:40. You think, you know, you call it on time.
0: Hi, Sarah.
11: Hi. I'll do it.
0: Sarah. Go ahead, Sarah. Twin ports built, land this plane. Go.
7: All right. If you are looking for somebody to fix your roof, call 218.
0: Uh-oh.
7: Oh, boy. It's something roof, but anyhow.
9: Oh, it's something roof.
7: Yep.
9: Something that's roof. Great.
7: But anyhow, like if you got any leaks or anything like that happening, I know it's not winter time, but there's other things, and I think they can help you with your gutters and all that kind of jazz.
10: A lot of gutter work right now.
7: Yep. So, I mean, we're going to be getting some rain eventually. You really want to have gutters on, so get those.
10: That's 218-866.
0: Roof!
10: Roof.
7: See, I knew it.
0: Roof!
7: I had it all but the 866. And then, I mean, also, you're never too early to start preparing for winter. So, you
0: also,
7: know, you never know if you're going to get those ice dams.
0: Right.
7: So you want to get it set up there to not get those ice dams.
10: That's right.
0: Yeah.
10: That's better live ad than Matt Labard's ever done. So I think we're good.
0: TwinPortsBuilt.com for more information.
10: Like them on Facebook as well.
7: 218-866.
0: Roof!
10: Roof! Yeah, there you go. All right, so all the questions looking you ask, and that's a great question. And the answer is very mid, extremely mid.
7: Well,
10: remember, kids, this segment is only as good as you people make it.
7: Was that Matt?
10: Of course it was. Oh, yeah. Yeah.
0: That was Matt. We got to take care of those.
10: Yep, so we are all good, man.
7: Was he happy with my...
10: He didn't hear it.
0: You didn't sound very pleased at all. Yeah.
7: Whatever.
0: Yeah, I mean, he wasn't listening. You rolled out with, the phone number, 866-something.
10: Roof.
7: Roof, I knew it.
0: Roof.
7: I redeemed myself and told them to call him. He's the best around town. Okay.
0: All right, here we go.
8: Dear Scotty.
10: Let's see here. Dear Scotty, what's your favorite hot sauce? Do you like any smokiness or just heat?
0: I like it all, basically. Kind of that Chipotle-type stuff, or the, you know, the smoky. That's okay, but heat for me, yes. Right now I'm cooking a lot with, so you have different ones. You have the Frank's hot sauce, right? So you have Frank's hot sauce, but then you have Frank's buffalo sauce, but then you have the Frank's, it's never on sale either. Frank's hot buffalo sauce.
7: I just buy the buffalo.
0: I get the hot because it's got more of a bite. But when he went down to Florida, we're talking George from Afterlife Electronics, he brought me back this, it was called Gator hot sauce thing or whatever. That, all natural ingredients, it was unbelievable, so much so that I went to a hot sauce website online and I bought a case of it. I think I have like one bottle left of that. So there you go.
7: Have you ever had crybabies?
0: Yes. Good. For sure.
7: I see that at like restaurants sometimes.
0: Yeah. I like it all.
8: Dear Scotty.
10: Let's see. Other than the Beatles, what's your favorite artist of all time?
7: Why not the Beatles?
10: Because they suck.
7: Oh, jeez.
0: Whoa.
7: Lonely Road.
0: Jeez. Whoa. Yeah. Back in the day, I used to really despise the Beatles, but I've come to appreciate them very, very much.
10: I respect them. I don't like
0: them. Yes, right.
7: You came to fruition.
0: Yeah, it's kind of like me with Bob Dylan. As a songwriter, unbelievable.
10: Possibly the best ever.
0: But chilling. That being said,
10: I couldn't carry a tune if it's in a bushel basket.
7: Don't quit your day job.
0: All right. Judas Priest, my favorite band. Yep. And then there's so many to list, so... Anybody else?
10: Alice in Chains, all-time favorite band for me.
0: All right. Sarah?
7: I don't know.
0: I love the yacht rock bands from back in the day, too.
10: Oh, yacht rock's
0: a vibe. I love disco.
10: Vibe.
0: I love disco. Casey and the Sunshine Band. Yeah. Bay City Rollers.
10: I've been known to throw the yacht rock channel out while I'm bumping around.
0: Classic country to classical. I like it all. I keep my... So what do you think, Sarah?
7: Celine Dion?
0: All right.
7: My heart will go on.
0: Aw.
8: Dear Scotty. Aww.
10: Let's see here. Oh, this is not a question, but it did come in. Gotta let Uncle Hunty know, the liner man from Sudan seen him and the news crew in Cloquet yesterday. Tried waving at him, no wave back, just mean.
7: How'd you know it was him, those shorts? he stuck out like a sore thumb yesterday.
0: I believe on the hotline we will have Gene joining us. Sir, we have you, but just hang tight. We're just wrapping up a segment here.
10: Yep.
0: Gene, of course, going to be talking about tomorrow and Sunday, taste of grease. We'll give you details in just a brief moment.
7: Ooh.
0: So yummy.
10: Yeah.
0: All right, go ahead. What were we just talking about? What was that last question?
10: That's a good question. I don't remember.
7: Hunter.
10: Oh, yeah, Hunter. It was not a question.
0: Oh, that's right. The comment about not waving.
10: Yeah.
0: Well, that's
10: par for the course for him.
0: It's par for the course with TV people.
10: Have you ever friended him on Facebook? Same thing. He just ignore
7: you. Did he really bring all those treats home yesterday?
0: He brought a couple, I think.
10: Do you think they made it home?
7: Yeah, probably the wrappers are all in his car.
8: Dear Scotty.
0: Well, they all went as a family down to see the Guess Who at Mystic Lake amphitheater last night. So it was road trip and snacks for them.
10: A lot of snacks, yeah.
0: Thank you.
7: I love that
0: Thank you
7: game.
0: To Scotty Puglisi, by the way.
10: Yeah, it was very nice. Mm-hmm. How do you guys see the text messages when they come in? Is it on all your computers, and do you receive texts all day? Depends on the day. Some days we do.
7: They just magically come from the sky. We pull a piece of paper down and look at it.
0: Jeez, it's a Friday.
10: Be nice.
7: It's pretty cool, actually.
10: The nice people are just asking questions.
7: Well, stupid questions. Like, what do you mean? How do you see a text message?
10: Again,
0: it's a company called Text Groove. They're out of Canada.
10: Yeah.
0: It's their little online type of deal. And yes, we have our line. But then all of the other radio stations here, they have a separate line, but it's the same company. So they can see their stuff, we can see our stuff.
10: Yep.
0: And, so sometimes, if we don't have it open, by the way, though, because it's on our tabs, the Google stuff or whatever, then we can't see it. Yeah.
10: Right.
0: But we have it open during the morning show and afternoon.
10: Yes.
0: So. All right.
10: We got time for a couple more here before you have to get to Gene.
0: Yep.
10: So let's do the thing with the deal.
8: Dear Scotty.
10: Dear Sarah. Where'd I go? Oh, here we go. Dear Sarah, what's your favorite book? The best book you've ever read?
7: Oh, my gosh. I'm not sure.
10: Notice she asked this when you were here, not Hunter.
7: He doesn't read?
10: Well, that's the implication.
7: I don't know if I have, a favorite book. I do love to read, and I haven't read a book recently, in the last month, because the problem is when I read a book, then I don't want to do anything else. But
10: right.
7: I don't know. I like a lot of books.
10: Yeah.
0: All right.
7: Nancy Kerrigan was a good book, her biography. For real.
0: Why?
7: Jessica Simpson.
0: Well, thanks everybody for chiming in for Dear Scotty. But right now, let's bring up, I believe it is Gene with us. Gene, is that you?
11: That is me. I'm delighted to be here.
0: Hey, thank you for taking the time. I know you're super busy getting ready for the weekend here as we are getting set for the rich culture of Taste of Grease, Marshall Schools, Rice Lake Road, happening tomorrow 11 to 5 and then Sunday from 11 to 4. This is hosted by the 12 Holy Apostles Orthodox Church, and my lovely wife along with me. I know our family, each year we look forward to this because it is really, really deliciousness on a plate. Not only because you have everything from little snacks all the way up to full meals. Kind of break down the weekend for us, if you would, sir.
11: Well, as you say, there'll be 2 days of fun and feasting and dancing, I should add, too. That's always a big draw.
0: Yes.
11: There are a lot of ways you can enjoy Taste of Grease, I would say. First of all, if you want just a very quick and simple and delicious meal, you can have a hero's sandwich or a souvlaki, which is a Greek form of shish kebab. We do have an outside tent if you're kind of having a busy weekend and can't stop inside, but we hope you will come inside because we have lots of delicious things. We have a chicken dinner, we have a lamb dinner, we have souvlaki dinner with lots of extra stuff on the side, delicious stuff, and pastizio, which is a sort of Greek version of lasagna, and then another big favorite of people is spanakopita, and that's a sort of a spinach pie. You can that's something also you can eat by hand. So we have you can sit down with a plate. You can walk around and enjoy something that you can hold in your hand. You can eat outside under the tent or inside in the gymnasium area where there will be the dancing. And we'll have 2 days of dancing. The Greek Dancers of Minnesota will be performing tomorrow, and they're coming from the Twin Cities just for the event. They're a wonderful group of dancers, very very accessible too, by the way. They're very welcoming to people who want to take pictures of them with their wonderful costumes, which they also explain as far as their ethnic origin and symbolism. And then on Sunday, there'll be our own dance troupe, the 12 Holy Apostles dance troupe, and they're a lot of fun too. You'll you'll find, I think a lot of people find, especially on Sunday, but also both days really, that they want to start joining the dance. And joining the dancers as they circle around the dance space and throughout the area where we'll be serving up the food. So it's a lot of families like to come in and join in on the dance as well as enjoy the food.
0: It really is a must, yeah, when you're sitting down at the tables and you're enjoying your food and the dancing going on. And again, tomorrow 11 to 5 and then Sunday 11 to 4. This is all at the Marshall School on Rice Lake Road. If people would like more information, 218-722-5957. You can also visit 12, apostles.org. And check out the, of course, Taste of Grease Duluth on Facebook. All the information there. You've got TOG Duluth on Twitter, Instagram, and much, much more. Gene, we want to thank you. I know you're super busy getting ready for the weekend here, but thank you, and we look forward to seeing you this weekend, sir.
11: One quick plug for the pastries, too. Everybody loves pastries, and we have lots of homemade pastries, so I want to make sure that that gets mentioned as well. That's always a big hit.
0: Opa! Thank you, Gene.
11: Opa, indeed.
0: You take care now.
11: You too. Thank you.
0: You bet. It's always a big, big event over the weekend, tomorrow and Sunday. Marshall School on Rice Lake Road. Can taste it already. All right, we'll come back to wrap up the week next. 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

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KQ Morning Show. Coming up this afternoon, Trainwreck Tom Jesse trending on the 20s. 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Got your weather heading into the weekend with Adam Lorch. TV Tonight with Shelton Pizza. 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They also bring you the Acoustic Storms Sunday morning starting at 8 o'clock. That's cool, too. Favorite bands and artists, one-off acoustic tracks on Sunday mornings. And then tomorrow, after final, we got the worst of the best of the KQ train wreck. Best of the KQ Morning Show after that. Also, Bruce Siski tomorrow all over the place in the Hayward area for Muskie Fest. He'll be checking in starting at 9 a.m. all the way up until 1 o'clock. So if you're in the Hayward area, make sure you stop by and see Bruce as well. Busy weekend, man. Let's go.

And as always, we thank you so much for making us a part of your week, whether it's for a couple of minutes or a couple of hours or for all the whole entire show. Never take you for granted, man. KQ faithful, we appreciate you. And taking the time to check in with us on that text line as well. Always really cool. Time for another long stretch of tunes. I'll be talking to you in another 10 minutes here. I'm on until the train wreck. May God bless you, keep you, shine his light upon each and every one of you out there each and every day. It is a blessing, man. Each day, big old blessing. As I mentioned at the start of the show this morning, heading into the weekend, hey, get out there, be a lion, man. All right? Until then, crank it up. Sing it with

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1: 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Yeah, Mary, I'm recording KQDS and I'm hearing the noise on the floor upstairs that you're making. Thank you.
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0: Classic from Gary Wright doing Dreamweaver right here on KQ, the Northland's number one radio station. Musky Fest this weekend in Hayward. Bruce Siski hopping all over the place tomorrow. Catch him live 9 to 10 at Hayward Area Chamber of Commerce, Highway 63 from 10 to 11. Bruce is going to be at the Adventure RV and Power Sports booth. 11 to noon, Coop's Pizza on California Avenue, yummy. And then noon to 1, he'll be at Lynn's Custom Meats and Catering. Again, yummy there, too. So if you're around the Musky Fest Hayward area there for the big celebration, stop by, say hi to Bruce, as we will be on the road live all day tomorrow with KQ.
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0: Well, the forecast for today, partial sunshine out there, high around 69. Mostly cloudy for tonight, a low of 50 for the weekend. Mostly sunny tomorrow, high around 68. Going to be a little breezy, 40% chance of showers late tomorrow evening. Mostly cloudy, low of 53. Into Sunday, it looks like showers are likely. Maybe some thunderstorms mixed in as well. Mostly cloudy skies, a high around 68. And that chance of showers, thunderstorms continues into Sunday evening and a low of 57. Band that is currently touring behind the kit. Neil, of course, passing on. Rest in peace, Neil Peart. Anita is doing a fantastic job behind the kit. Rush doing Tom Sawyer, KQ.

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0: 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That, of course, all going down at Bayfront next weekend. Another long stretch ready to go. It's next, and I'll kick it off with KQ.
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0: 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Get some Cinderella, Steely Dan, Journey rolling in the 11 a.m. hour. Also the Eagles, some of those damn Yankees are coming up. Some Prince, Minnesota's own. Billy Squire's on the way too. Led Zeppelin gets the long stretch rolling now. It's Black Dog, another great classic right here on KQ.

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1: Look at the pole bend.
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1: Oh, it's hurting my...
2: Don't horse it!
1: Oh, Lord! No!
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0: Classic Journey at KQ, any way you want it. And Scott Savage, good Friday to you out there. So tomorrow for the date, it is June 27th. I'm going back June 27th, 1994 tomorrow morning for Final. 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Aerosmith, I remember this, making rock and internet history. They became the first major label band to release a full track as a digital download. Now keep in mind, dial-up, it took a long time to download it, but they were the first offering an unreleased song. It was Head First, an outtake actually from the Get a Grip album. So I'll be spinning Aerosmith's Get a Grip tomorrow in its entirety. Again, starting tomorrow morning, 8 o'clock. It's a long spin, 14 cuts on that album. 7, by the way, radio hits. So pretty good stuff. We'll do it tomorrow morning right here with KQ.
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1: Oh, Joel Miller, you just found the marble in the oatmeal. You're a lucky, lucky, lucky little boy, because you know why? 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

0: Hey, it's those damn Yankees. High enough, all-star lineup in that band. I would be Scott Savage. Good 11 o'clock hour continuing on here, and thank you for being a part of it. As I come back next, we'll take a look at that weekend forecast right here with KQ. Doesn't look too bad. A little wet for Sunday. Details on the way.
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0: Look at that weather forecast. For today, partial sunshine continuing on. Some clouds roll in tonight, a low of 50. Mostly sunny for your Saturday tomorrow. Looks nice. High of 68 here for the Twin Ports. 40% chance for showers late tomorrow evening. Mostly cloudy, a low of 53. And then your showers become likely Sunday. Maybe some thunderstorms mixed in as well. Mostly cloudy with a high of 68. Minnesota's own Prince and KQ.

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0: It always makes me giggle. The little giggle there from Billy at the end of the tune. Everybody wants you at KQ, the Northland's number one radio station. It is Scott Savage. Nice to have you along. 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

0: It's some kind of wonderful, isn't it? 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

0: It is Classic Rock KQ with the Cars, just what I needed with your Friday edition of the Electric Lunch, brought to you by Shabby Shed and Junk and Disorderly in South Superior, where the Bargain Cave and Clearance Corner, 60% off items right now, open Thursday through Sunday. I would be Scott Savage. Very nice to have you along. I've got tunes from Poison and Pat Benatar lined up, both next.
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0: 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Yeah, he's going to be live. We have more tickets to give away for that show, so celebration of that with the Electric Lunch. Poison's Talk Dirty to Me. 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

0: It's Pat Benatar and We Belong at KQ, your classic rock radio station with the electric launch brought to you by Chevy Shed and Junk and Disorderly in South Superior. I would be Scott Savage with a quick word from Empire Roofing. 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
1: And the Dippy driving around with no headlights during inclement weather.
2: 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You are an example of why people should have to take tests before they're allowed to have children.
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0: That band right there, Joe Walsh, of course, featured, but all the percussion with their tunes. Love it. You got cowbell, you got tambourine, maybe even the triangle. Who knows? Who knows what went on in the studio? I would be Scott Savage, 1 o'clock hour on your Friday with the old afternoon cruise. Bon Jovi, Led Zeppelin music on the way. Not too far off, some AC/DC and REO Speedwagon coming up to you.
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0: Classic Rock KQ, Led Zeppelin, classic rock and roll. Nice track there. I would be Scott Savage as we are getting ready for Bruce Siskey this weekend. Tomorrow, Hayward's Muskie Fest, and Bruce is live all over the place. For example, catch him 9 to 10, Hayward Area Chamber of Commerce, Highway 63, 10 to 11, the Adventure RV and Power Sports booth. 11 to noon, he's going to be at Coop's Pizza on California Avenue, and then from noon to 1, going to be at Lynn's Custom Meats and Catering, celebrating the big weekend in Hayward there. And that's all tomorrow with KQ. Make sure you stop by and give Bruce a big fat hug.
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0: Kevin and the crew from REO Speedwagon, Take It on the Run, the Northland's number one radio station, and Scott Savage. 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
1: And the good folks that have to clean up roadkill. 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

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With KQ, your classic rock radio station, Scott Savage. Going to be back at it bright and early tomorrow morning. It is Final Vinyl set to go. I will be cranking that up at 8 a.m. So tomorrow's June 27th. So I went back June 27th, 1994, because I remember this one. Aerosmith, great band, by the way, made rock in internet history. They became the first major label band to release a full track as a digital download. Now, it was dial-up, so it took a long time, but nonetheless, the unreleased song Head First, it actually was an outtake from their Get a Grip album. So I'm doing Aerosmith's Get a Grip tomorrow. It's a long album, 14 cuts on that. Seven were hits, by the way. So we'll get that rolling tomorrow morning. 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

0: It's Mr. with Broken Wings at KQ, your classic rock radio station, and your 2 o'clock hour continuing on. Friday edition here in Scott Savage. Great weekend special. We talked about Final Vinyl tomorrow. After that, best of the worst of the KQ train wreck for an hour, and then a couple of hours with the best of the KQ morning show from about 10 to noon. We don't stop Sunday mornings. We do the Acoustic Storm. We fired that up at 8 a.m., brought to you by Musical Round. Your favorite bands and artists do these one-off acoustic tracks. It's really a cool program, so hopefully you can check that out this weekend, too. 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

0: Man, I'm just waiting for the bus. By the way, Jesus just left Chicago. ZZ Top at KQ. What a great song. 6 minutes and 18 seconds. I almost said 6 minutes and 18 minutes. That wouldn't make any sense. 6 minutes and 18 seconds of pure jamming satisfaction, as I like to say, from the trio from Texas there. Just about going to do it for me and making way for the afternoon train wreck before I get out of here. Strike up a little more rock and roll for you with REM next.
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0: Tom Robin, Jesse Slater, the Afternoon Trainwreck.
1: Give me my theme music!

0: It's finally Friday. It's 1 minute after 3 o'clock. Afternoon train wreck. That, my friends, is Jesse Slater there.
1: Hello. And that, my friends, is Sir Thomas P. Roebuck. Roebucks. Daddy Roebucks over there. It's Tom Roebucks. Sorry, I hijacked that. Go on.
0: Tom Roebuck here. Guess he's trying to run with something. I don't know what. My middle initial is not P. Or what did you say it was?
1: It's Per Stephanie. We all know that's your middle name.
0: No, that's not true. So, the afternoon train wreck, we launch into the weekend. Jesse's going to offer a very brief description of what we can expect weather-wise.
1: Very brief. I'll be the judge of that. Let's see.
0: Already it's long.
1: We have a chance of some sprinkles overnight. Nothing crazy there. Tomorrow, there's a chance of showers in the early morning as well, 7 a.m. Otherwise, a high near 69. Sunday, showers likely with storms. And then the rest of the week, we're just going to close that tab and not worry about for right now. In Two Harbors, it is 70 degrees. In Superior, 66. Twin Cities has 77. Ashland, 71. Up on the range, partly cloudy, 73. Duluth International, 69. Sky Harbor Airport, down by the water, it is fair. Some clouds rolling in, and 61.
0: Do you recall, I want to say it was 2 or 3 years ago, in China at a zoo there, there were all kinds of suggestions, complaints, that the bear in the enclosure at this particular zoo was just somebody in a bear suit. Do you remember that?
1: Yeah, I thought it was a lot more recent than that, but yeah. Because it's one of those, what are they called, sun bears or something?
0: Sun bears, that's what it was. It was a sun bear.
1: They're kind of wonky looking.
0: Yeah. And people were saying that is not a bear, that's a human in a suit. Because the bear was standing there and looking at the crowd and begging for treats and was standing perfectly upright. And it looked like it had pants on. That was, I don't know, maybe it was just, I think it was a couple of years ago anyway. Well.
1: Do we have an update?
0: No.
1: Oh.
0: No, but I find this kind of interestingly suspicious because a zoo in central China has gone viral with a job ad looking for people to pose as black bears.
1: In the enclosures?
0: Luohe Wildlife Zoo in Henan Province posted the listing June 13, offering an annual salary of 100,000 won, which is about $15,000, to wear soft bear costumes, roam the grounds, and play with visitors. The job does come with one big rule, though, no talking.
1: Oh, it's just like, you know, like Disney characters.
0: I suppose, maybe, but unless it's something that they're trying to be a little more discreet about. Bear players can purr, but they need to stay silent otherwise, unless they need help. Or is there, or if there's an emergency, you need to be at least 18 years old, physically fit, no gender restrictions. The role involves 6-hour shifts, 4 days off each month, and workers must happily accept any snacks tourists offer them.
1: Wait, what?
0: That's what it, that this is what the description says.
1: Wait, what was the pay again?
0: $15,000 a year, 100,000 won.
1: And you only get 4 days off a month?
0: Yep.
1: But I mean, you get a lot of snacks.
0: And you have to accept, but you have to accept anything they give you to eat. So what if it's giving you, you know, like old kipper snacks or something like that?
1: I don't know what that is. But
0: they're like anchovies and sardines.
1: I mean, stuff it in your bear pocket.
0: And then you're going to smell like that for the rest of the month. Ad calls it the freest position in the zone, saying you can lie down and daydream when you're tired, or jump, dance, climb trees, and catch fish when full of energy. The more outlandish the antics, the more popular the bear.
1: Okay.
0: So they're trying to, I think that they're trying to pull a fast one again.
1: And get it in the get them in the enclosure?
2: Just hang on.
1: I'm hanging on. I'm looking up.
2: I think this is a television station here. Let's see.
3: Begging for treats. And it's easy to see why people think this is not a bear.
0: He's got pants on.
3: His backside looks to be an ill-fitting costume.
0: Yes.
3: He appears to be wearing Birkenstocks. And, you know, he's standing on his hind legs like, what's the deal with captivity?
0: That is not a bear.
3: Zoo officials would not answer questions when asked if their bears were real, but did invite reporters to the park to see for themselves. China has been accused of making large dogs look like wolves.
0: Yeah, they remember when they dressed up the panda or the dogs in panda colors.
1: And you know what?
0: So it was just a dog, and they put black and white paint on this dog to make it look like a panda, and people were paying to see it, and it was a dog.
1: Which is interesting because China is like the only place you can find pandas.
0: I know.
1: That aren't in an enclosure.
0: I know. And, you know, but I would imagine some of the smaller zoos, wow, we want to get on the action. Let's grab Fido over here and put on a little little dye on his coat. A little black here, a little bit of white there. Voila, you got a panda. That was not a bear.
1: I don't know.
0: You think that was a bear?
1: After I saw that, I looked up sun bears after that, and they are kind of just like eccentric, weird little things.
0: Okay.
1: I don't know.
0: Are those the ones that are attacking people in Japan?
1: I don't think so.
3: The sun bears?
0: All the bear attacks that are going on out there?
1: I don't know, but...
0: Anyway, they're looking for people to be in bear outfits.
1: That's their business.
0: That doesn't sound suspicious to you?
1: What happens in China is not my business.
0: You're allowed to purr. Okay. You're allowed to purr if that's the... The case. So.
1: Tom, I thought you were going to open the show with Gracie.
0: Oh, the Gracie's been found. No, we're done with Gracie.
1: But you didn't update that she's been found.
0: Okay, Gracie's been found. Everybody, the giraffe with the rounded ears.
1: They said that she's fat and happy after her adventure. She's been snacking.
0: On what?
1: I don't know.
0: The giraffe seed people?
1: Perhaps, if they're hungry.
0: 8 minutes after 3, trending on the 20s each hour in the afternoon train wreck. Also, we're going to have tickets to give away for Hairball, including one of those chances is going to be the trending and tidbit test, which will happen right around 5:30.
1: Because Andrew Poole's coming in, right?
0: No, Andrew is not going to make it in. He apologizes. He messed up. He realized he couldn't come in today. We'll do it at 5:30. We'll do the trending and tidbit quiz at 5:30. Chance for you to win hairball tickets right here on the afternoon train wreck. We'll have a number of those chances for you, in fact, for the big show at Bayfront Festival Park on the 3rd of July. Also, Chief Meteorologist Adam Lorch is off today, so I think we have Allison Jacoby that'll be joining us at 4:35. And then Briggs LeSavage this hour to talk about some of the news stories from Northern News Now coming up at about 3:50. It's John Waite and the Babies back on my feet again. KQ.

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1: Are you laughing at yourself for being a crab apple?
0: I am.
1: Everyone flood the text line with compliments to Tom because he is being a crab apple and he needs some cheering up. Okay?
0: I don't even know what crab apple means. What does that mean?
1: You know what that means.
0: And again, don't call me crabby. I wasn't crabby.
1: I didn't. I said crab apple. Okay, that's a real thing.
0: Yeah, it's a little tiny apple.
1: Yeah, exactly.
0: Well, how do I fit that profile?
1: Because you're being all scrunchy faced and upset.
0: So in other words, you're saying crabby.
1: If that's how you wish to interpret it.
0: No. It is 3:17. It's the afternoon train.

0: 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And then, of course, Acoustic Storm on Sunday mornings with the Acoustic Storm people.
1: Yes, I love them.
0: And don't forget, Bruce Siski's going to be out at Muskie Fest, too. He's traveling all kinds of different businesses throughout the day tomorrow. Muskie Fest, Hayward, Wisconsin, U.S. of A. As part of our weekend here on KQ.
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1: Trending brought to you by Chad Record, your farmer's insurance agent. Tom, do you remember yesterday going down Superior Street? You were trying to get me to see a car that kept going out of my vision. You're like, is that a Lamborghini?
0: Oh, you mean like we were looking out the window here? I wasn't driving down Superior Street with you yesterday.
1: And you're like, is that a Lambo?
0: Right.
1: Well, I have some updates on
0: that. I think it was a Lamborghini that was driving down Superior Street, which was cool.
1: Well, luxury sports cars are rolling into Duluth this weekend as about 30 Ferraris.
0: Was that a Ferrari?
1: I think so.
0: Okay.
1: Arrive for the, because the picture on Northern News Now website was literally that car.
0: I'm not really a car guy, so, you know, just don't pay any attention. If I give a make and model to a car, don't listen to me. I really don't know.
1: Well, 30 Ferraris arrived for the Ferrari North Shore Excursion. It's a free public event. It begins 5:30 tomorrow near the William A. Irvin in Canal Park. Visitors can check out exotic cars, take photos, and meet the drivers. 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
0: Okay.
1: Pretty cool.
0: It's very cool.
1: Not so cool. Health officials say mosquitoes carrying West Nile virus have been detected for the first time this year in Minnesota. The infected mosquitoes were found in Hennepin, Ramsey, and Dakota counties for samples collected June 17th. Now, most people infected with West Nile experience mild or no symptoms, but the virus can cause fever, headaches, body aches, skin rashes, and in some cases, more serious illness.
0: Okay. I was just naturally noticing yesterday because the early part of summer and then late spring, mosquitoes have been terrible. Last night, I'm out doing stuff, watering plants, you know, walking around. Not a mosquito to be found, at least my neck of the woods.
1: Well,
0: and I'm thinking, well, maybe they're all gone. Maybe they sucked their way dead. I don't know. Maybe something happened.
1: Well, don't they just, they usually have a big hatch at the beginning of the spring,
0: they do,
1: right?
0: But I mean, they should linger around. We've had enough rain and everything. I suppose we're just waiting for the next hatch.
1: Well, maybe what we're doing. Maybe they want a GTFO because they want to go somewhere warmer or something. I don't know. A San Antonio father got an unforgettable Father's Day surprise after he delivered his own baby in the front seat of a family car. Louise Serta pulled into a gas station. It says gas station, but I swear it was a Quick Trip.
0: Which is a gas station.
1: I know, but it would have been more specific. It could have been more specific.
0: Okay.
1: And called 911 when his wife went into active labor. Guided by a dispatcher, he delivered baby Louis III before first responders arrived, even unwrapping the umbilical cord from the newborn's neck.
0: Wow. How about that? Look at Louise. Well done.
1: Mom and baby are both healthy and back home. Wow, because that could be like a serious thing when the umbilical cord's wrapped around their neck.
0: Yeah, it could be. I mean, wow.
1: That's pretty cool.
0: That's super dad right there.
1: On Father's Day.
0: Wow. Okay, man.
1: What a story. And it's named after him. The Third.
0: Mm-hmm.
1: That is what's trending.
0: 3:22 afternoon train wreck here on KQ.
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11: I'm meteorologist Allison Jacoby with Northern News Now, and we're going to see some showers possible this afternoon and evening. Otherwise, things will dry out over the weekend. Highs in the 70s this weekend, as well as some breezier conditions entering. Now, once we get to Sunday and Monday, we're going to start to see severe thunderstorm chances enter the forecast back in and continuing throughout the week, as well as temperatures rising upwards into the 80s, possibly even feeling like 90s to triple digits. With Northern News Now, I'm Allison Jacoby for Classic Rock KQ.
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0: 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We used to do this thing, drive-through drama, fast food crimes, people that get mad in fast food joints. I just happened to find two of them. Which one do you want to start with, Taco Bell or Subway?
1: Ooh, Taco Bell.
0: Taco Bell, 30-year-old Ashley Andrews allegedly flashed a piece when she thought her Taco Bell order was taking too long. So they're working on her burrito supreme. She goes, look, shows her, you know, her heat. And, of course, that's illegal. June 18th, police say they responded to a report of a woman displaying a firearm during a verbal altercation in the restaurant. Deputies say it all stemmed from Andrews taking issue with how long her South of the Border feast took to be prepared. Argument ensued. She allegedly told employees to meet her in the parking lot.
1: Oh my God, it's not that serious.
0: Lifted her shirt to reveal a handgun. Life is a little more difficult for some people. I don't know. Just patience not in there. And then there's Roy McIntosh, who has owned up to a misdemeanor battery charge after a stale bread incident in Wildwood, Florida Subway location. 43-year-old ex-con, not happy with the bread situation on his sandwich. So he decided to handle it like a grown-up and struck the teenage employee in the face. This teenager just trying to...
1: He just started swinging because his bread was stale.
0: Yeah.
1: Drugs are crazy because, I mean, who in their rational mind does that stuff?
0: He got a year's probation for the incident along with an $860 fine. 20 hours of community service.
2: Yeah, but the bread was stale.
1: Hopefully he's trespassed from every Subway ever.
0: Yeah, maybe. 3:30, it's the afternoon train wreck. This is Janis Joplin on KQ.
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0: 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The great Janis Joplin, me and Bobby McGee. It is 3:35 in the afternoon. Train wreck online, also at 95kqds.com. Going to get 10 train wreck tidbits out there in just a moment. First, we're going to talk to our good friend Gene, who is here to talk about Taste of Greece. Great annual tradition here in the Northland, happening at Marshall School on Rice Lake Road, 27th of June. Gene, how's it going?
1: Just great. We're really fired up. It's the culmination of several months of planning, and it's all coming together very nicely. It's going to be a great weekend.
0: Who does all the cooking? Who makes all the food? Because I'm seeing spanakopita, pastizio. I'm going to get this right. Domates. Gyros, of course, Athenian chicken. Who makes all that stuff? Bless you, Jesse.
1: We pretty much make it all now. We don't make our own heroes meat. We do get that supplied, but all the items on the menu, we put together ourselves. I think one of the things that we're particularly proud of is our stuffed grape leaves, because we grow the grape leaves right at our church vineyard. So those are very much a local product, and then we make the filling inside, and they're one of our more popular items.
0: Oh, this is going to be such a wonderful time. I've been there a number of times already. This is going to happen on the 27th of June. So let's lay it out for us, Gene. What's it going to look like, Taste of Greece, at Marshall School on the 27th, tomorrow?
1: No, okay, well, anyway, it's also going to be the 28th, I should add. But 11 to 5 tomorrow, 11 to 4 on Sunday. But come on in. There will be two lines. One will be for our delicious homemade pastries. The other one is for our meals, which range from just a hero sandwich all the way to an Athenian chicken dinner and a lamb dinner that we make ourselves. During the day, on both days, we have dancers, and that's always a big part of the draw of Taste of Greece, the Greek dancers that come in. Tomorrow we'll have the Greek dancers of Minnesota coming from the Twin Cities, and then on Sunday we will have the 12 Holy Apostles. Our own dance troupe will be hitting the floor and dancing and bringing a lot of excitement to everybody. A lot of people come and want to really join the dancing, and we're more than welcome to have people come by, not only to clap, but also to dance along with us.
0: Okay, and again, that's tomorrow from 11 a.m. to 5 p.m., and then on Sunday from 11 to 4 p.m., and you can find out more. Interject if I'm getting this wrong, Gene. 12apostles.org. You can check out Taste of Greece Duluth on Facebook. Follow TOG Duluth on Twitter and Instagram, and all of those different places. And it's just you go there. And where are we going to park? How do we get there? Is it going to be a challenge to do any of that, or what would you recommend?
1: Oh no, it's very easy. Marshall School has been a wonderful partner for us for at least 15 years. And they have a lot of parking, and so it's very easy to park, very easy to get in. Just come into the front door, and we'll have menus and people to guide you to the line. It's very easy.
0: All right. Well, Gene, have fun with your event. Good luck.
1: Thank you very much. Everyone's welcome. It's going to be a great weekend.
0: Okay. Gene, that again from Taste of Greece, that's going on tomorrow and on Sunday. If you want more information, 12apostles.com. .org. It is 3:38 on the afternoon train wreck.
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3: Tidbit number one.
4: The animal that's the deadliest hunter is the dragonfly. They catch 95% of prey they chase.
0: I love watching them get mosquitoes. Just darting here and darting there and taking those. Well, I'm not a fan of mosquitoes. So let me just say that. I am a fan of dragonflies because they eat mosquitoes.
4: And they're pretty.
3: Tidbit number two.
0: Total number of Lego pieces lost in the ocean.
4: Oh, no.
0: It's roughly 5 million. The famous Great Lego Spill, 1997, when a rogue wave struck the cargo ship Tokyo Express and sent 62 shipping containers overboard. One of those containers held nearly 4.8 million Lego pieces. And they still float around and still come on shore.
4: Wow.
0: And, yeah, people encounter them all the time.
3: Tidbit number three.
4: The most used noun in the English language is...
0: Cat. I don't know. I don't know what.
4: Very close. Time.
0: Time. Oh, yeah. That makes sense. Okay.
4: Everybody always talking about the time.
0: Sure.
4: Anytime.
0: Well, there it is.
3: Tidbit number four.
0: Sharks have roamed the oceans for about 400 million years, which means they predate trees by over 50 million years.
4: All trees?
0: Yes, trees. Okay. Sharks were there before trees were there.
4: Okay.
0: Yes.
3: Tidbit number five.
4: Mork and Mindy scripts were shorter than most sitcoms because of Robin Williams' improv. Sections of the script would be noted with things like, Robin, do something here.
0: I love that.
4: I was reading something else about Robin Williams with that. There was another show or movie where he was just improv so much that like the script couldn't be submitted as like an original script or something like that for an award because he was improvising so much.
0: Well, why not give him credit for it then?
4: I don't know.
0: Script has to be something written down in order for it to be a script.
4: Because
0: he ad-libbed all the time. He did that on Mork and Mindy all the time.
4: That's what I just read.
0: Well, I know, but you said some show.
4: Oh, it wasn't Mork and Mindy, or it was a movie. It was some movie that he ad-libbed so much and that they couldn't submit the script for like best original script or something.
0: Gotcha. Okay.
3: Tidbit number six.
0: Eddie Egan. You familiar with Eddie Egan?
4: I don't know.
0: Eddie was in the 1920 Summer Olympics and he won boxing gold. Okay.
4: Okay.
0: And then in 1932, Eddie Egan won a bobsled gold in the Winter Olympics.
4: Whoa, Eddie.
0: He remains the only person ever to top the podium at both Winter and Summer
4: Olympics. Wow, that's cool.
0: Pretty cool.
3: Tidbit number seven.
4: Only about 15% of buildings in the U.S. Hold on. Oh, okay. Only about 15% of buildings in the U.S. with more than 13 stories actually have a 13th floor.
0: Yeah.
4: They're often skipped due to superstition around the number 13.
0: To me, it's just kind of crazy. How did we get to that point?
4: Nobody.
0: That we're that afraid of the number 13. Sorry. Like, that's ridiculous.
3: Tidbit number eight.
0: But whatever makes people feel comfortable. Talkeetna, Alaska. Ever been?
4: In my dreams.
0: Had no human mayor for years and years and years, so a friendly orange cat named Stubbs held the mayor title from 1997 until his death in 2017. 20 years that Stubbs the cat was the mayor of Talkeetna, Alaska.
4: Oh, I love that. I love when they have animals as the mayor. There's a lot of towns that have dogs and stuff, too.
0: Mm-hmm.
4: Stubbs.
0: I wonder if they get more done in those places.
4: I'm sure. Stubbs, we need your paw print here.
3: Tidbit number nine.
4: The average person has 0.14 grams, of unwiped feces around their butt at any given time. They're similar to a few grains of sand. No comment?
3: Tidbit number 10.
4: You might be more than average, Tom.
0: I don't know how I can wipe that off my brain.
4: I didn't pre-read that, so that was just as surprising to me.
0: Where did you get it from? What do you mean you didn't pre... You were the one that put it down there.
4: No, I'm often just as surprised as you are with these. I don't often... I just copy and paste a bunch of facts.
0: Because of a 1313 decree by King Edward II, members of Parliament technically are forbidden to enter Parliament in a full suit of armor.
4: Man, that's no fun.
0: Get out of here!
4: That is wild. It is wild how people, armies used to fight in that type of armor.
0: Yeah, and then show up for Parliament.
4: Well, just like the endurance and the skill it must take and the strength to be able to fight while wearing heavy armor.
0: Yeah.
4: They wear like chains and stuff too, like the changeling.
0: That's better than getting your noggin chopped off.
4: Well, yeah, I agree. It's a crazy concept.
0: 3:45, that's 10 Trainwreck Tidbits here on the Afternoon Trainwreck on KQ.
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opened up his case and he said, "I'll start this show." And fire flew from his fingertips as he rosined up his bow. And he pulled the bow across the strings and it made an evil hiss. And then a band of demons

The devil bowed his head because he knew that he'd been beat. And he laid that golden fiddle on the ground at Johnny's feet. Johnny said, "Devil, just come on back if you ever want to try again. 'Cause I told you once, you son of a gun, I'm

0: Classic Rock KQ, Northland's number one radio station, here on the afternoon train wreck. Charlie Daniels Band, Devil Went Down to Georgia. It's Tom and Jesse online also, as I mentioned, as we head into the weekend. I think that we're done with the regular round for the United States in World Cup. They lost to Turkey yesterday.
1: Ooh.
0: Final kick of the game.
1: Turkey, was a penalty kick?
0: Turkey wins the game. No, I don't. Was it a penalty
1: corner kick?
0: No, I don't. Was it? No.
1: I don't. I'm
0: no,
1: asking
0: it was
1: you.
0: It was a final kick into the goal.
1: Oh, I see.
0: Was that a penalty? I don't think it was.
1: Was everybody
0: admittedly,
1: playing?
0: I didn't watch. Well, the U.S. put in their bench players, and the score was tied. It doesn't matter because the United States had already won their group, and so they were already going into the round of 32.
1: Okay.
0: Into the knockout round or whatever, and so they were already there, but, you know, the loss. They lost to Turkey. So, but they play now. So, I did you see with the FIFA World Cup, it's in North America, it's in Mexico, it's in Canada, and of course, it's here in the United States, right? And one of the positive aspects is that foreign visitors getting a real look at America, they're actually saying it varies drastically from what they've seen and heard from the media in their home countries. Several visitors from Britain saying they were expecting Americans to be rude, inhospitable, and unsafe. And they're finding it to be actually exact opposite, that there are nice people here.
1: Isn't that crazy how things like that can just divide the world and
0: yeah.
1: you have no control over
0: yeah.
1: it? You see what they want you to see.
0: And in fact, a couple of them have said, we owe America an apology for all the false assumptions they've been fed. Oliver Henry. Oliver says, even started a GoFundMe hoping people would pony up enough cash to allow him to stay in the United States for the rest of the World Cup.
1: Aw.
0: Okay, that's what he wants it for, right? Give me some money. I heard this GoFundMe thing. I can raise some money.
1: Well, I've seen a lot of clips and videos that is like, it's called HopeCore. And it's showing, you know, celebrations following World Cup games of just people from different countries mingling, celebrating, having fun together. They don't, you know, there's no division there. And it's true. You know, it's like you overseas and whatnot, you see what they want you to see. You have different perspectives of what things are like. And I mean, the same goes for us, for what we see.
0: I suppose so. But there's no way. Why would anybody pay money to help someone stay here to watch the World Cup?
1: Oh, my God. I wasn't even talking about that.
0: I know. Well, I mean, but that's what
1: I don't know. Maybe. Why not? If people want to, it's their money. Let them spend it where they want.
0: That's the best answer right there. It's their money. But I'm not giving anybody money to extend their vacation.
1: What about the panhandling robot in China? Would you give them money?
0: No.
1: No.
0: No. I know that you feel sorry for it. We're talking about the robot that was out there panhandling on the sidewalks of China. One of those humanoids. So I need money to pay my electric bill. Okay. Hey, let's talk about Due North Pizzeria and going on in Hermantown, 5116 Miller Trunk Highway. Couple more days of the Canadian Cowboys, the pizza of the month. That is a smoky, sweet, and hearty twist on the classic Hawaiian. 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
0: Trending on the 20s this hour. Meteorologist Allison Jacoby will be joining us at 4:35. Another edition of TV Tonight. Of course, we bang the drum at 5 o'clock with Keyport Liquor to usher in the weekend properly. 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
3: North Star, North Star, North Star Heating and Cooling.
2: A new study suggests gambling addiction diagnoses are rising sharply in states with legalized sports betting. Researchers at Epic Research, makes sense, found diagnoses of gambling disorder have increased more than 60% since 2018.
0: Wow.
2: With the biggest jump among young men.
0: Guess it's not all that surprising, right? I mean,
2: yeah, I mean, if it's something you can legally do, people are going to do it.
0: Yeah.
2: Or illegally. It just happens. That declines in states that have not yet legalized sports betting. The finding comes as legal online wagering continues to expand across the U.S. following a landmark Supreme Court decision.
0: What, this?
2: Yeah.
4: This is the world as it exists today.
2: A new convenience store in, shocker, Hong Kong is opening with something unusual. No employees at all. The shop is fully operated by a single humanoid robot that handles stocking shelves, selecting items, and completing checkout.
0: What about security? Does it handle that too with its laser eyes?
2: I'm sure. The robot is designed
0: Kung
2: for
0: Fu that's been practicing while it break dances.
2: 24-hour service and can interact with customers in multiple languages. Backers say the goal is to show how AI and robotics are becoming part of everyday retail, with plans to expand similar robot-run stores in other cities.
0: It's like happening. RoboCop. You've seen RoboCop, right? Dead or alive, you're coming with me.
2: Yeah. Well, I don't know. I guess I would have to. How do you stop someone from coming in and vandalizing the store or stealing stuff? The robot's got to be packing something.
0: You got to sick a robot on them. That's what I would do.
2: Yeah, good times. The Mega Millions jackpot is closing in on $500 million. That's after no one matched all six numbers in Tuesday's drawing. So that means tonight's jackpot climbs to an estimated $489 million with a cash option worth $220 million. Lottery official says it only takes one winning ticket to claim that massive prize. Tom, you got to go out and get your tickets.
0: I know. I haven't bought one in a long time.
2: Do you pick your numbers or do you auto-generate?
0: I just auto. I don't have time for that
2: nonsense.
0: You
2: got to follow your intuition. You got to look deep in your soul and find the numbers that speak to you.
0: You think deep in my soul I've got the lottery numbers? Is that what you're telling me?
2: I think you could.
0: That somewhere in me I've got the numbers in my head?
2: If you tried, you never know.
0: I do try. I spend all of about 3 seconds for them to generate the numbers for me.
2: How many do you buy at a time?
0: Usually just one, I think.
2: Okay.
0: Yeah.
2: Well, good luck to you.
0: Because aren't they? They're more expensive now, right?
2: I have never bought one in my life. I have no idea.
0: You've never bought a lottery ticket? Good Mm-mm. for you. You're my hero.
2: Never. Not like what Powerball or Mega Millions. I've bought like scratch offs for family or friends as like to put in cart. My family's a big scratch off family.
0: Okay.
2: I want no part of any type of gambling. I don't enjoy it.
0: Okay.
2: Including that.
0: Fair enough.
2: So yeah, I've never bought one and I don't even know how. I just know that you can either pick your numbers or
0: just go into the convenience store, act like you know what you're doing. Yeah, I'd like a couple of those Powerballs. Pack of smokes.
2: Yeah. Some Red Bull. Mountain Dew.
0: Yeah, you sound like a pro.
2: Thank you. Okay, maybe I'll give it a try one of these days. That is what's trending.
0: It's 4:23 Afternoon Train Wreck here on KQ.
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0: 7:28 on the afternoon train wreck, 4 o'clock hour from Arrowhead Auto Body. Jesse and I both going to be gone Monday. Jesse and I both going to be gone Tuesday. Jesse and I both going to be gone Wednesday. Jesse will be gone on Thursday and on Friday next week. But fear not, because the guy who handles the night flight, Chris Allen's night flight, Chris Allen, going to be Chris Allen's train wreck for 3 days next week.
1: Yeah. And we appreciate him for that.
0: Yes, we do. Well, we appreciate him anyway, most of the time. I mean, just some of the time. Okay, every now and then we appreciate him. It is 4:29. We've got Allison Jacoby, who's going to come in and check out, or actually inform us about what kind of weekend we're going to have weather-wise from Northern News Now. The meteorologist is next, and it's the Black Crowes, Classic Rock KQ.

0: 4:35 in the afternoon, train wreck here on Classic Rock KQ. It is Tom and Jesse.
1: Allison
0: Jacoby, Allison. And we're going to have Allison in a moment. 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We don't actually know if Allison's going to be there, but Alex, Allison, are you there? Allison?
2: They are busy over there today. They have over half their staff in Hayward.
0: And I knew that. I knew it was a crapshoot. But I know Allison did say that the heat is coming next week.
2: She it
0: said,
2: is?
0: Feel like temperatures that could be near 100 degrees.
2: Oh, goodness. Yeah.
0: Next week, starting on Monday. We're going to have a good chance of rain on Sunday.
2: Yeah, and Monday then, is 78, it's looking like.
0: Yeah, that's by the lake. Yeah.
2: Tuesday, 87.
0: That's by the lake.
2: Wednesday, 86.
0: Yeah. Oh, sorry.
2: So it is going to be really warm, but there's a chance of showers and storms for most of the week. So that heat is just, you know, warming the atmosphere, brewing those storms up.
0: Yeah. So could be a much different week than what we've had so far this summer. Next week. It is 4:36. We are the afternoon train wreck. That we are. On KQ.
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0: How's the tee it up with Nemadji Golf going? People sending in their golf pictures?
1: Oh, yeah.
0: Okay. Well, here's the deal. If you're going out and hitting the links, going out golfing, it doesn't matter what you take a picture of, really. Just as long as it's out on the golf course. Okay. Could be you standing knee deep in the swamp, trying to look for the swamp. Does anybody call them the swamp around here? Sounds like they're down in the Everglades or something. Looking for golf balls, you know. Take a picture of that.
1: Well, our winner last week, I think they were in Florida, and they were waiting on turtles crossing.
0: Okay.
1: So.
0: Well, that kind of thing. Make sure when you do send your golf pictures, you include the keyword golf, and then send them to 218-724-ROCK. Every Friday morning, Jason and Scott pick the best photo of the week award a winner with two rounds of golf, plus a cart at the Nemadji Golf Course. That's the way it works. Okay. Good luck. It's Men at Work here on Classic Rock KQ.

0: We just need more David Bowie in our lives, you know? That's what we need.
1: 100%.
0: Golden Years from Bowie. 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
0: TV Tonight is brought to you by Shelton's Pizza. It's Friday, so eat a Shelton's Pizza. Eat two. And sleep in tomorrow morning.
1: If you insist.
0: And if they don't have Shelton's on where you usually buy your frozen pizzas, you might want to inquire why. Ask them why. Hey, you know, you might do more business if you carried Shelton's. Holly Mankowski is here.
6: Yay!
7: Woo-hoo!
6: Yippee!
0: You never watched Stranger Things.
6: I have.
0: I've
6: seen the first two seasons and then half of season three, and then I was like, whatever.
0: It's just kind of boring for you, huh?
6: Yeah.
0: Okay. You watched the entire thing.
6: Mm-hmm.
0: And including the finale, the grand finale,
6: mm-hmm.
0: where you're left wondering.
1: It's open.
0: Well, it's really not open.
1: The Duffer Brothers comment?
0: Millie Bobby Brown's comment. She was on a podcast called Happy, Sad, Confused yesterday. And she says this open to interpretation ending that left her fate unknown as her character 11 says, so actually there is an ending.
1: she's dead.
0: She says there are three people in the world that definitely knows what happened to her character after the cameras stopped rolling. The Duffer Brothers were like, do not tell anyone because we made it a secret kind of pledge. No one else knows. It's just us three. But we know the ending, and what we do with that information, it'll be up to the Duffer Brothers.
1: So she's setting up a spinoff.
0: Well, she's just saying that there is an actual end. They came up with an ending. They just didn't really reveal it.
1: They're setting up a spinoff.
0: Maybe.
1: There's no way.
0: Well, she did say it's going to be up to them to do with it what they want.
1: Exactly.
0: Yeah.
1: So had she been actually, you know, had she passed, had she gone to the place with the waterfalls, you know.
0: Are you giving away the ending to Stranger Things?
1: If you haven't seen it.
0: People like Holly that hasn't seen it yet.
1: No, we are way past the spoiler mark.
0: No, we're not.
1: Yes, we are.
0: We're never past the spoiler.
1: Yes, we are.
0: No, why are you so eager to spoil it for everybody?
1: Tom, we're sitting here talking about it. How can I talk about it without revealing any details?
0: I did.
1: But then nobody knows what you mean or what you're talking
0: I'm
1: about,
0: just
1: so
0: saying,
1: what's the point?
0: If you did see it, then you know. But if you didn't see it, well, watch.
1: Oh, my God. Okay.
0: Yeah. I know you don't care.
6: Yeah.
1: Nobody who's listening cares. Because if they wanted to see it, they would have already.
0: I'm waiting for a texter to call
1: in. Okay, go for it. Let me know. Have you been waiting all this time, just eagerly waiting to watch the finale for months?
6: Anyway, continue, Tom.
0: Netflix released the trailer for The Hawk. We've talked about this particular show with Will Ferrell as a golfer.
1: Oh, yeah.
0: Used to be like one of the top golfers in the world. Former golf champion Lonnie Hawkins. The Hawk, who refuses to give up on one last shot at glory. The series follows him as he tries to complete the Grand Slam while facing off against his rising star son Lance, that's played by Jimmy Tatro. Did I pronounce his name right?
6: Yes.
0: Molly Shannon, Fortune Feimster, Luke Wilson, Chris Parnell, Caitlin Tarver, David Hornsby. In The Hawk, Netflix, July 16th.
6: You have me at Molly and Will.
0: Okay,
6: they're always great together.
0: So you're gonna watch it?
6: I know, I have Netflix, so.
0: So you're not gonna watch it?
6: No.
0: Or Stranger Things.
6: No.
1: I'm sure it will
6: or
1: be...
6: Or The Bear.
1: I'm sure it will be horribly good. Does that make sense?
0: Yes. That actually does.
6: Like stupid fun, but
1: like it's not winning Oscars, but it's fun to watch.
6: Yeah.
0: Yeah. That makes total sense. FIFA matches scheduled for today. Norway, France. I think they're done already. So it's Senegal versus Iraq, Cape Verde versus Saudi Arabia tonight, Uruguay versus Spain. It is Egypt versus Iran and New Zealand versus Belgium in FIFA matches. Tomorrow, Croatia, Ghana, Panama, England, Colombia, Portugal, Congo, Uzbekistan, Algeria, Austria, Jordan, Argentina. And then Sunday, that's when they start that elimination round of 32. So it's one and done, I think. Isn't that the way it works? I know that you've been not really paying attention.
1: I have no idea what's
0: happening. Have you watched any of it?
1: No.
0: Okay. Any desire to?
1: No.
0: Okay. I mean, that's fair. You're not alone. South Africa versus Canada to start the elimination round on Sunday. That's at 2 o'clock on Sunday afternoon on Fox. And all of those matches are either on Fox or FS1. So for that. What are you going to watch tonight?
1: What is it I've
0: been
1: watching?
0: If you say How I Met Your Mother.
1: It's not. What have I been watching? Oh, I am watching a new show for me. It's on Hulu. It's that Great American Family where it's about Natalia.
6: Oh, yeah.
1: Like this family that adopts a child with dwarfism, and the whole time they're questioning, is she actually a child with dwarfism or is she an adult with dwarfism posing as a child?
0: Oh, they don't know?
1: Well, I don't know yet, but it's kind of like this. Have you ever seen the movie The Orphan?
0: No.
1: Well, it's a different story because they're both based on like kind of true stories.
0: Okay.
1: But they suspect that where I'm at right now that she's not, because she's supposed to be 7, but there are a lot of indicating factors that point to her not being that age. But also she has like a very, very rare form of dwarfism that could cause these. So it's just kind of this weird.
0: Interesting.
1: Yeah, it is a good show. It has Ellen Pompeo in it. And what's that guy's name?
6: Mark Duplass?
0: Richard Nixon.
1: Yes.
0: I thought maybe it was Richard Nixon.
1: So anyway, so that is a new show that I'm watching. But when I'm not watching that, I'm on SVU. So.
6: Oh, same.
1: Yeah, you're on SVU too?
6: Oh, yeah.
1: Heck yeah.
6: Ugh. I'm in between Cheers, Seinfeld, SVU, and Real Housewives of Beverly Hills.
1: Oh, you got a little bit of everything
0: in
1: there.
0: Look at you. You're like, your middle name is Retro.
1: What are you and MB on?
0: Haven't watched anything for a while. I mean, like, at all.
1: Yeah.
0: TV hasn't even been on.
1: Yeah.
0: So that's kind of where I'm at these days. It's summertime, after all. It is 4:56. That's TV Tonight. We don't have any late night, right?
1: We do not. No.
0: TV Tonight brought to you by Shelton's Pizza. We're going to bang the drum next with Keyport Liquor here on KQ to bring in the weekend.

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0: 5:01 on the afternoon train wreck. 5 o'clock hour brought to you by RJ Sport and Cycle. This hour, trending on the 20s. We are also going to play the trending and tidbit test. Not one, not two, not three, but four tickets for Hairball, July 3rd, Bayfront Festival Park. The only condition is you'll have to pick them up here. They're hard tickets. We're not going to toss them in the mail. You're going to have to pick them up at our studio. But four tickets to see Hairball July 3rd coming up when we play the trending and tidbit test coming up at the bottom of the hour. If you're not familiar with this particular game, it's just basically a recap of the train wreck. So if you've been paying attention this afternoon, then it should be no problem. Should be a breeze. If you haven't been paying attention, it's multiple choice, so you're able to guess anyway. Okay? That's on the way. And of course, here we are shortly after 5 o'clock. Let's usher in the weekend with Keyport Liquor.
1: It's Friday! Friday! Friday! It's Friday!
2: Let's go!
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0: Classic Rock KQ, Northland's number one radio station. There we go. Believe me, I had to make a quick decision on the wide orbit machine in order to save pending disaster. And I did it, by
1: the
0: way.
1: Was it in automatic?
0: I was able to do it. It was, and I was able to cat-like reflexes reach over and turn it into manual. It is Tom and Jesse on the afternoon train wreck. 5 o'clock hour being brought to you by RJ Sport and Cycle. Still to come this hour. In fact, we're probably 15, 20 minutes away.

0: 15 minutes away on the afternoon train wreck. It's 519.
1: Here's what's trending on the train wreck.
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3: North Star, North Star, North Star Heating and Cooling.
2: Ordering a second drink at a bar could soon come with a mandatory wait in Cambridge, Massachusetts. City leaders are considering a proposal that would limit customers to one alcoholic drink every 30 minutes. Restaurant and bar owners say that rule would be nearly impossible to enforce, especially during busy hours.
0: No kidding. How are you supposed to do that?
2: I don't know.
0: That's you know, I understand
2: you're timing everyone.
0: Like, right. No kidding. How are you supposed to do that?
2: The proposal also includes restrictions on shots and bottles or bottle sales near closing time, but no final decision has been made.
0: Okay. Good luck.
2: Yeah. That just sounds like disaster for staff and... there's just no way, because everyone's 30 minutes is going to start at a different time.
0: No kidding.
2: So
0: everybody gets an egg timer.
2: Yeah, well, that's what people were saying in the comments. They're like, do I need to bring an egg timer with me to the bar now?
0: I mean, that's just, you know, good luck.
2: Let's see. A Michigan woman is facing a felony after police say they discovered a stolen bottle of wine hidden inside her body during the booking process. Officers arrested the 48-year-old for trespassing at CVS and noticed she had trouble getting into the patrol car.
0: Oh, my gosh.
2: At jail, a search allegedly revealed a full bottle of wine.
0: What?
2: Concealed in her hoo-ha. She has pleaded guilty to a felony contraband charge and will be sentenced in August.
0: All just to bring wine in there.
2: How do you...
0: I mean, not in there, but in the prison. I know it was in there.
2: Wait, what?
0: Never mind.
2: But she wasn't planning on going to prison. She was just trying to steal it.
0: What? Oh, wasn't she? Oh, she was. I thought she was smuggling it in. Oh, she was in a liquor store?
2: Yeah, she's... Okay, did you listen? Hello. She stole it from a CVS.
4: Got it. CVS?
0: It sells wine?
2: Yeah.
0: Oh.
2: In my neck of the woods, all of our Walgreens, CVS's and stuff sold wine and beer and stuff. Kind of impressive. Also, kind of disturbing. So,
0: I think it's more the latter than anything else.
2: Anywho, a large asteroid is set to safely pass Earth on June 27th, which is tomorrow.
0: Define safely.
2: Drawing attention from astronomers and sky watchers, officials say the space rock will come within about 1.6 million miles of our planet, so no danger of impact. Is that safe enough for you?
0: Mm-hmm.
2: But close enough to be observed with telescopes. Scientists have been tracking the asteroid for years and say flybys like this are routine, offering a chance to study near-Earth objects as they pass through the solar system.
0: Okay.
2: So you can check her out, and hopefully she doesn't take a quick detour and get any closer.
0: There you have it.
2: That is what's trending.
0: It's 522 KQ.
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10: I'm meteorologist Allison Jacoby with Northern News Now, and we're going to see some showers possible this afternoon and evening. Otherwise, things will dry out over the weekend. Highs in the 70s this weekend, as well as some breezier conditions entering. Now, once we get to Sunday and Monday, we're going to start to see severe thunderstorm chances enter the forecast, back in and continuing throughout the week, as well as temperatures rising upwards into the 80s, possibly even feeling like 90s to triple digits. With Northern News Now, I'm Allison Jacoby for Classic Rock KQ.
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1: Looky who wandered in.
0: Great Bruce Siski is there. I just sent you an email. Did you see it already?
2: No.
1: I just hit send. Have you not read it?
0: I sent it like 6 minutes ago.
1: Oh, yes. Oh,
2: I see it here.
0: Mm-hmm.
2: Yeah.
0: Did it all make sense to you?
2: Well, I haven't read it.
0: Have you seen the tickets on your desk?
2: I did see the tickets on my desk, yes.
0: Oh, you've got them right there.
2: Yeah.
0: Okay, good.
2: I was going to ask
0: good.
2: What they're for, but now I see what they're for.
0: Okay. Hopefully that's a... Because Jesse's going to be gone all next week.
2: I'm aware.
0: And
2: we've heard all about that.
0: And I'll be gone Monday,
1: You've
0: Tuesday,
1: heard all
0: Wednesday.
1: About that? Why? Because you guys are going to collapse without me?
2: Probably.
1: Yeah, see?
0: Bruce is going to be...
2: I'm just saying I'm only here 3 days next week.
0: When's the last time you were at Muskie Fest in Hayward,
2: I think
0: Wisconsin?
2: I was 7. I'm no longer 7. It's been a few years.
0: Mm-hmm.
1: I'm no longer 7. That's a great revelation.
0: All right. Well, tell us about how your day is going to...
2: Sometimes I act like I'm 7, so... At least according to some people in my house. We're going to be down in Hayward tomorrow morning at the Chamber from 9 to 10, and then we'll be heading across the street to Adventure RV from 10 to 11. Coop's Pizza. I'm already hungry just thinking about that.
0: It's
2: actually
0: a great place.
2: 11 to noon.
0: It's a great
2: and
0: place.
2: Then,
0: Lynn's Coop's, it's legendary.
2: Lynn's Custom Meats and Catering from noon to 1, which I expect to gain 10 pounds in those last two stops.
0: Okay.
1: It's a good thing you're walking around with your wagon.
2: Right. Exactly.
0: Was that a euphemism?
2: I don't know.
1: You know, both.
0: Okay. There's Bruce in his wagon.
1: Look at that wagon he's dragging behind him.
2: All right. I'm already frightened at this whole proposition, but
0: yeah.
2: Pop over to Muskie Fest, say hello. I believe the McCullough clan's going to be down there in the morning.
1: Yeah.
2: So.
1: They're there right now.
0: I guess I did not know that. Okay.
2: Yeah. I rankled Hunter on Facebook because he took a picture with all the rest of the crew, and he's the only on-air person not wearing a station shirt.
1: Typical.
2: Yeah. Company
1: Typical.
2: Hater. He's a company hater.
0: All right. So, Bruce, tomorrow, Muskie Fest, Hayward, Wisconsin, U.S. of A. We're going to play the tidbit and trending. Is it trending and tidbit or tidbit and trending test?
1: You know, I think you can really just go as we say it.
0: All right. Well, we're going to do that next. We've got 4 tickets to go see Hairball July 3rd, Bayfront Festival Park. That'll be coming up right after Springsteen KQ.

0: 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Bruce Springsteen, Pink Cadillac. Let's hit the game show music. This is the trending and tidbit test. It's a test of the train wreck of tidbits and trending. That's why we call it the trending and tidbit test. If you've been paying attention today, these are just things that we talked about earlier in the show. No problem at all if you paid attention. If you've been listening 24/7, this should be a breeze for you. If you haven't, it's multiple choice. It's either A, B, C, or D on each of these questions. The prize is significant. 218-724-7625, 218-724-ROCK. It's four tickets to see Hairball, Bayfront Festival Park, July 3rd, Northwoods Band opening up.
1: Booyah.
0: Chris Allen is the MC. And here we are, giving away four of those things. It's not caller nine or anything like that. It's just one. Like, for example, you were the first caller. What is your name?
2: Melissa.
1: Melissa, my girl, come on.
0: You got to get through three of these in order to win the four Hairball tickets, okay?
1: Have you been listening today?
2: Yes, I have.
1: Okay. Oh, Melissa's got this. Okay. Let's go.
0: All right. Jesse, you want to start?
1: Sure. Let's see.
0: So you got to make it through three of these. If you have one strike, you're out of there. Okay.
1: Okay, Melissa. Here we go. What luxury sports car event is taking place in Canal Park this weekend? Is it A, the Duluth Lamborghini Fest? B, the Porsche Duluth Pop-Up? C, Ferrari North Shore Excursion? Or D, Aston Martin North Shore Show?
2: What was the first one?
1: Lamborghini Fest.
2: Wasn't listening that good. You possibly can repeat it.
0: 5 seconds, Melissa.
1: I can't hear what she said.
0: She said you wanted to repeat it.
1: Oh, we have Lamborghini Fest, Porsche Pop-Up, Ferrari North Shore Excursion, Aston Martin North Shore Show.
2: The Porsche Pop-Up.
1: The Porsche Pop-Up is incorrect, Melissa. I'm sorry.
3: Right one.
0: Sorry, Melissa. 218-724-7625. Hi, what's your name?
4: Hey, it's Ken. How are you?
0: Pretty good. How are you, Ken?
1: Ken?
4: We're so good.
0: All right. Is it Ken or Kane? Ken.
4: It's Ken.
0: Ken, got it. Ken, here we go. Make it through three of these. You get yourself four tickets to go see a Hairball. A zoo in central China, Ken, is hiring for $15,000 a year. The hired individual, it needs to dress up and pose as a black bear at the zoo. That's what they're getting hired to do. Zoo stipulates that while in the bear suit, the person who gets the job is not allowed to talk and is going to be required to A, accept all snacks from people, B, climb trees, C, do bear flips, or D, all of the above?
4: I'm going to say all the above.
0: All of the above is...
3: Strike one!
0: Incorrect. Sorry about that, Ken. 218-724-7625.
1: The keyword there was required.
0: These are all things that we talked about earlier today. It's simple. It's the train wreck tidbit test. And your name is what?
2: It's Melissa again.
0: Melissa again. All right. Two strikes, you're out, Melissa. Okay? You're only allowed to play twice. You ready? Think you can do this?
2: Okay.
0: Jesse.
2: I hope so.
1: Okay, Melissa. The most used noun in the English language is A, time, B, day, C, tree, D, potato.
2: A, time.
0: Time.
1: Correct.
0: Correct.
1: Okay, on to the next.
0: One for one. Okay. Melissa, sharks predate A, rocks, B, amoebas, C, sand, or D, trees?
2: D.
0: D,
1: oh,
0: D.
1: She's
0: trees.
1: On a roll. She's on a roll.
0: All right.
1: Oh, it's me.
0: Jesse.
1: All right, Melissa. For
0: this is for the
1: win.
0: Win.
1: Okay.
0: Four Hairball tickets.
1: This animal is the deadliest hunter. Is it A, orca whale, B, praying mantis, C, a cat, or D, a dragonfly?
2: Dragonfly.

0: Congratulations, Melissa. You are going to hairball you and three of your bestest friends, or the people that pay you the most money, will go to hairball with you. Okay?
1: Okay.
0: July 3rd, Bayfront Festival Park. It's hairball, and I don't know, for some people, more notably, Northwood's band opening up.
2: That's right.
1: Nice.
0: Congratulations, Melissa.
1: Thank you.
0: Hang on. Don't go anywhere. Let you know how to pick those tickets up. Okay? Well, there we go. That's the train wreck tidbit and trending test. I still don't even know what it is called.
2: We should call it like the triple T test.
0: And okay, well, yeah. That's good. Triple T works.
2: Okay.
0: It's more like a quadruple T if you include train wreck.
2: Train
0: wreck tidbit test.
2: Train wreck tidbit test. That's trending. Triple T. Trending. That's what I said. Oh, trending. Oh, yeah.
0: Never mind. We're
2: counting's
0: confusing
2: hard.
0: Everybody.
2: Yeah,
0: we're confusing
2: know.
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0: 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Diamond David Lee Roth and Just a Gigolo, which I think was written like in the 1920s or something like that.
1: Oh, it's a cover?
0: Oh yeah. Like more than 100 years old.
1: Oh, nice.
0: Yeah. Or it's something like that anyway. It is the afternoon train wreck, and as we're winding down, and this is finally Friday, and Jesse and I are going to both be gone a number of days next week. Chris Allen's night flight, is going to handle Chris Allen's train wreck and night flight next
1: Double
0: week.
1: Double duty.
0: He's got more of those hairball tickets to give away, by the way. So be ready for that. And I think he's also giving away tickets to see the great Bob Dylan at the Mystic Lake Amphitheater. Early July. July 7th?
1: 6th.
0: Okay.
1: It's Monday. It's a Monday.
0: Got it. Okay. So listen to Chris and be kind to him. These are some of the train wreck leftovers. I'm eating my words here because ordinarily I'm okay with whatever people name their baby.
1: Oh, let's hear it, Tom.
0: A woman is calling out her sister for planning to name her baby daughter after an STI.
1: Chlamydia?
0: Yeah.
1: Oh, is it?
0: Insisting the spelling makes it a pretty name. So she's changing Chlamydia to KL instead. And wants to call her daughter Chlamydia.
1: It's unfortunate.
0: Yeah. That's...
1: Why don't you just call her Lydia? Why do you need to have the kla?
0: I don't know. Where's your brother gonorrhea?
1: Don't forget about your cousin syphilis.
0: She better not do it, right?
1: I'm sure it already exists.
0: No, that's like abuse. People are flocking to the Midwest, did you know, to live as the cost of living goes up. Data from the United States Census Bureau. The Midwest, which includes Indiana, Illinois, Iowa, Kansas, Michigan, Missouri, Nebraska, North Dakota, Ohio, South Dakota, Wisconsin, and of course here in the great state of Minnesota, that people are moving here. It's the only region where every state saw population growth between July of 2024 and 2025. Home prices more in reach for many people in the Midwest. It's a reverse of the exodus that happened all the way up through 2020 because people were leaving this area. Now, evidently, they're moving back. So, I guess I should be happy about that. We all should be. Things can be tough in the world of modern dating.
1: You don't say.
0: So much so that some are even turning to artificial intelligence for help. Unable to find dating success after moving to San Francisco, 36-year-old Marie Lansley enlisted the services of an AI chatbot to play the role of a de facto dating coach and relationship expert. Lansley and others in the same boat, according to the Associated Press, are coming in droves to use AI to get help and how to start a conversation, which is something she struggles with on the dating apps. So the chatbot is telling you how to communicate with people.
1: You know, I don't even care anymore. If it helps them through life, if it helps them through dating and getting over conversation stalling, whatever. Enjoy.
0: Yeah. I don't disagree with that. You know, until it gets to be, you're just too dependent.
1: What if
0: you see what I'm saying?
1: What if the chatbot one day is like, you know what? You should just date me.
0: They probably, half the people would.
1: That's what I'm saying. They're like, you don't have a problem talking to me. You should just date me.
0: Yeah. Look, we talk fine. We're getting along great. Let's see here. Driver in South Los Angeles found out the hard way that showing off has a price. This guy was trying to impress the woman that was riding along with him, so he decides to go out and cut donuts in a parking lot.
1: Okay. What was he on? A bike? Like a motorcycle?
0: In his car.
1: Oh, it was a car. Okay.
0: I didn't, when you said, what was he on? I said, well, I don't know, maybe something.
1: Oh, yeah. We'll get there.
0: So he goes into this parking area, starts sending up smoke. He's squealing his tires. The problem was where he chose to do it, right outside a California Highway Patrol office. That's the parking lot that he decided to use. Right there. CHP sergeant at his desk heard the revving engine, screeching tires, pulled up the office security camera, saw a Mercedes laying down smoke just outside the station. When the sergeant approached, the driver honestly admitted he was trying to impress his passenger. I don't want to get past it.
1: Oh, did the cop let it fly?
0: No.
1: Oh.
0: No. He surprising part of the story, he failed a field sobriety test. So there you go. He was on something. And his Mercedes was impounded for 30 days.
1: You think she was impressed?
0: It's a fair question. I don't know. One more. Let's see. Oh, yeah. These guys. This is a bungled robbery in Tobago, which has turned its would-be crooks into internet memes. Police in Trinidad and Tobago said yesterday that they're hunting for a group of robbers caught on camera using a backhoe to try and steal a cash machine, only to botch the movie-style heist spectacularly. Security footage shows at least four suspects fumbling around, including one who looked like Batman, who's wearing black clothing, a ski mask, and a poncho that billowed like a cape. That person tripped over debris, fell while trying to direct the backhoe. Crew managed to drag the cash machine to the sidewalk using the backhoe, which they had stolen from a nearby beach, but the machine's arm broke, and they couldn't lift the cash machine onto a small truck, so they ended up giving up and sped off in a stolen car after more than 10 minutes of effort. Video went viral, sparking memes, mocking radio callers, and a newspaper headline reading Batman and Robbing.
1: How do you mess it up that online. Bad?
0: Well, I've said before, not all, but most criminals are not intelligent people.
1: It's not well thought out, clearly. Well, when you say cash machine, do you mean ATM?
0: Yeah.
1: Oh, okay.
0: Yeah. Huh? The way it's story written, maybe they just call it cash machines there. Anyway, there it is. Jesse, have a wonderful vacation.
1: You as well, and you, the lovely listener, have a great 4th of July holiday.
0: Stay safe.
1: Stay safe. Have fun. Tom, be safe. Have fun.
0: I'm going to try to change a window.
1: I know. That's why I said be safe.
0: Not on this particular part of the vacation. It'll actually be later. But it's impossible. It's going to be impossible to do it. I've changed windows before, but this one's going to be impossible.
1: See, now I'm not going to enjoy my vacation because I'm going to be worried about you being crushed to death by an 800-pound window.
0: Well, it's not going to be me. It's going to be Mary Beth's son, Nate. He's coming all the way from Sweden to try to hold a 700-pound window.
1: That's not why he came here.
0: That is why he came.
1: No,
0: that's the only reason.
1: Not. Okay. Anyways, be safe. Have fun. Love you. Bye.
0: 5:58 afternoon train wreck. KQ.
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That's a great one from the Cars there. Bye-bye, love. It is Classic Rock KQ, Northland's number one radio station. 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

0: 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That's spelled out word 4th. And then on Monday, July 6th, KQ Morning Show will pick one photo that will win an E-Force cordless trimmer and blower from Denny's Lawn and Garden with Classic Rock KQ.
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0: Looks like it'll remain cloudy for the most part overnight, turning into partly cloudy skies tomorrow with a high near 72. Nice day tomorrow. 60% chance of rain on Sunday with a high near 70. It gets warm next week with mid to upper 80s starting on Tuesday all the way through next week. It is the afternoon train wreck with Van Halen, KQ.

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0: 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We're going to be pretty busy this week, and I mentioned all the things we do regularly on the weekend. One of the things that's a little out of the ordinary, but exciting anyway, Hayward's Muskie Festival, of course, is going on today. It's today, tomorrow, and Sunday, and Bruce Siskey going to be hopping around town all morning tomorrow. 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Super fun. Bruce is going to be at the Hayward Area Chamber of Commerce from 9 to 10 tomorrow. That's right off Highway 63. 10 to 11 at the Adventure RV and Power Sports booth. 11 to noon at Coop's Pizza on California Avenue. And then noon to 1 at Lynn's Custom Meats and Catering. 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You're invited to join him. It's going on right now. It goes tomorrow. 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
4: This is Jason Manning. 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
0: Getting ready to make room for Chris Allen, Chris Allen's Night Flight. He's got Elton John in there. Queen is coming up soon. REM, Losing My Religion, Classic Rock KQ.

Northland's number one radio station, Classic Rock KQ. That'll wrap it up for the afternoon train wreck. It'll be a little bit out of the ordinary for the next few days. Next week, Chris Allen is going to be filling in, as both Jesse and I are going to be gone at least first 3 days. I'll be back on Thursday next week. Treat Chris kindly, as he'll be on the air with you on Monday afternoon. It's Aerosmith, Lightning Strikes. Have a great weekend, everybody. It's Classic Rock KQ.

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1: Holy smokes, you got another one.
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1: Yeah, don't horse it. I told you last time that didn't go. Oh, look. Oh, geez, that's a 10-pounder.
2: Oh.
1: It's the size of a Buick.
3: And the guy who lost yet another big walleye at the boat.
1: I think you're horsing it.
2: I'm not horsing it.
1: She's running on you. She's under the boat.
2: Good Lord, no. Yeah, I did.
1: You horsed it.
0: Classic Rock, KQ.